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2: You remember their jingle? So let's go back to what we've heard in the 90s.
3: Yeah.
0: Hey, Tony.
3: Oh,
0: yeah.
2: So I want you to hear the brand new Frosted Flakes Tony the Tiger jingle.
4: Okay, I want to tell you about my day one homie. His name's Tony.
0: Tell
4: the kids keep their head on track.
0: Hey, Tony. That's cute.
2: Hey, Tony. It reminds me of that Macklemore song.
0: Totally does. Is that your grandma's coat?
2: If you had to pick one, though, which one are you going with? You going with the new one or you going OG?
3: Listen, I'm an old woman and I'm stuck in my way, so of course I'm going to go with the yes. You get it.
0: I like the things you do. Hey, Tony.
2: Thank you, Frosted Flakes.
0: And I could have you.
3: Thank you for that. I'm going to be singing it all day, by the way.
2: Would you rather eat the food or sing the jingle?
3: Sing the jingle. Same. Come on now.
1: Miss a minute? Miss a lot. 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
2: 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Yeah. Let him know.
0: Yeah, okay.
2: You already beat me in the back with a baguette.
0: Well, you asked me to, so I said K, and I only went 70% on you, Spicoli.
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0: I was a softball player.
2: She swung hard.
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0: No, you... 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
0: I would.
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2: And one time he came home and he had a Harley Davidson. He put on his leather jacket. My mom still has this picture of him at our old house in the front yard. And he was sitting on his Harley with his leather jacket on, just like got the smolder on. And I was like, dude, my dad is so cool. And I'm watching him ride that bike, like pull out of the driveway and ride away on the Harley. I'm like, that's my dad. That is so cool.
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2: 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Only my mom.
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2: 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Because he doesn't ride anymore because he's got bad knees and stuff. So it's like, I would love to buy that Harley from him and learn how to ride.
3: You asking your dad if you can buy the Harley, your dad's reaction.
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That maybe

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2: 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And let's talk about how it got there. It was a historic collapse for the San Antonio Spurs. San Antonio exploded for 76 first half points. They hit a finals record, 14 three-pointers in the first half. It was like they couldn't miss. The Spurs built a massive 29-point lead in the third quarter. Let me say that again. A 29-point lead.
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2: I have to give you extra context so Jason doesn't keep asking you, Meg, for all the answers.
0: Thank you.
3: Yes.
0: Thank you, Kelly.
3: Yeah, because sometimes context matters, and when you're reading a text, it's just kind of hard to decipher.
2: It's not hard if you read it. Like, Meg is not your answer key.
0: Yeah, it puts a lot of pressure on me because I'm like, I don't know what they're saying.
3: But Meg knows sports. Meg knows all.
0: That is not a thing. Jason likes to just put things on me and then make me uncomfortable. This is what it's like.
3: Well, I always tell Meg I never ask her a hard question on the radio because I don't want her to look stupid.
0: That is not true. That is not true.
3: Keep it very simple.
2: Poor Meg. Like, you're really on one today with her, Jason.
3: I
0: know.
3: If not on one, it's fine. Everything's going to be okay.
0: Sometimes he just likes to ruffle my feathers.
3: I'm not here to push buttons or ruffle feathers.
0: Liar.
3: We're just trying to get winners here on Spicoli and Meg.
1: 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Miss a lot. 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
3: 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Don't do it.
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3: Stay in the moment.
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16: From the Plumrad Time Saving Traffic Center. No accidents or delays at this time. On I-80 from I-480 to I-680, that should be about 6 minutes for your commute. Going on Dodge eastbound from I-680 to I-480 should take you about 11 minutes. Then on the JFK freeway from Highway 370 to I-80, that'll be 6 minutes. This morning should be nice and cool on your commute. I'm John Stanton.
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18: In honor of Henry Rice, Broncos introduces Henry's Frankenburger. 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Henry's Frankenburger at Broncos. We think Henry would approve.
19: I'm Henry Rice, and I approve this message.
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0: 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Sweet 98.5.
1: Yeah, we're fired up.
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1: 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You get sunny skies today with a whole lot of vitamin diesel. High of 91, 68 now. And coming up, allow us to send you to the Durham Museum. Heroes and Villains, the Art of the Disney Costume. Getting up close look at over 70 incredible costumes. So what's something your family says that you guarantee no other family says? We're so ready for this.
2: Oh, man.
1: You can text in now, 402-277-9898. But we'll unpack that around 725. 825, we got a follow-up. If you're rich enough for a snow room, talking about that yesterday. It's the opposite of a sauna room.
2: Uh-huh.
1: You get a snow room.
2: I mean, it's like literally what it sounds like, yeah.
1: You press a button and it snows. Yeah. That's how some people are beating the heat.
2: Yeah.
1: How about a luxury track suit?
2: Oh.
1: With something built inside of it to help you beat the heat. We'll hit that at 825.
2: I am very intrigued by that.
1: But do you have to be rich to get one of these things?
2: That's the question. I would assume you probably have to be.
1: We'll find out.
2: Yeah.
1: Meg, what's on your mind?
2: I'm grumpy this morning, Jason. I know it doesn't sound like it, but I'm very grumpy.
1: Let me guess. World Cup.
2: Yeah. Very grumpy. I know we'll talk about it on sports, but I'm...
1: Well, for those who are just tuning in and can't wait for sports, what was the final score?
2: 4-1.
1: Yeah.
2: Not United States.
1: No.
2: Belgium was like...
1: Belgium took it all from us. They weren't playing around.
2: On our home turf!
1: Yeah, it looked bad.
2: It was brutal, bro.
1: Saw the highlights? Yikes.
2: The low lights, you mean? Highlights for Belgium, low lights for us.
1: Yeah.
2: Yeah, I was pretty grumpy last night. I was like, you know what? After the third goal, I was like, we should shut this off. And then we watched it. And I was like, we kept watching. And I said, all right. And then the fourth goal, and I said, yeah, I did that whole SpongeBob meme. All right, I'm going to head out. And it was about bedtime anyway. So I was like, deuces. And you know what? This is why I don't watch soccer. This is why I don't. And I kept saying last night, I was like, the Americans could get it done in hockey, women's and men's. Like, we can't do it in soccer. Really? Okay.
1: The other athletes, too night. Clean. Too good.
2: Too good. Yeah, I don't know. So I was a little grumpy. Especially coming off America's 250th birthday. It's going to happen like that. And they played their hearts out, except last night. They just did not show up. Did not show up.
1: Sometimes it'll be like that. Maybe they got a rough night of sleep.
2: How? They've been off for like 5 days.
1: Maybe it was the heat. Maybe they are watching other soccer games.
2: I don't know. What I can see is not a lot of defense happening on the American side of things. So I'm just, that was brutal. Brutal, brother.
1: Felt.
2: Not happy.
1: I'm a little grumpy today, too.
2: What happened?
1: I was up potty training.
2: Golden. Oh, no.
1: She had to go a lot last night. Oh, no. Said, dang, nobody's getting any sleep.
2: What time did she get up?
1: She was up at 10:30. She was up at midnight. She was up at 2 a.m.
2: Oh, God.
1: I gotta go potty. Whimpering in her kennel. And
2: oh, no.
1: Come on, let's go.
2: Oh, my goodness.
1: So we're outside and doing her business.
2: Yeah.
1: One little tinkle and then wanting to roll around in the grass.
2: Of course. Because she's like, well, I'm up, so I may as well have a good roll in the grass.
1: Like, it's exercise time.
2: It is.
1: And then she goes over to her dog dish and she dunks her whole two front paws into the dog dish instead of drinking the water. Explain that to me. And then she's walking around on my carpet. I say, you get over here. So I'm chasing the dog at 2 in the morning. Trying to dry her off with the towel because I know that's her new trick.
2: Right.
1: She loves dipping her two front teeth in, or her two front paws into the bowl. That's just her thing.
2: Right.
1: I said, I don't know what's going on with this dog right now, but some of us need to get some sleep.
2: I will say that, like, the kitties at my parents' house, they have a water fountain, and sometimes they just like to just
1: bat
2: chill.
1: At it.
2: Yeah, they just chill in it. It's so funny. When they first came home, Serafina and Nira, they... like, we're just like, oh my gosh, this is the most amazing thing ever, and just would like be on it. And we're like, what are you doing? I need to see little wet paw prints. Uh-huh. So funny.
1: Yeah, I know.
2: Well, she's probably like, it's hot, guys. It I have hot. All this curly, floofy fur, so I'm gonna just go. And then she, dog, puppies, And kitties, they do not have timers, bro. They do not have what we have.
1: Nope.
2: They don't understand the concept.
1: It's interesting because, you know, everybody talks about you want to get a puppy. And then it's like the next thing. Okay, now we need a backyard fence.
2: Yeah.
1: And then it's the next thing. We need to get a groomer. And then it's the next thing. Now we go to the vet. Because you got to get more, you know, she got to get officially, like, vaccinated. She needs, like, one or two more things.
2: Yeah.
1: And then the next thing after that is Emily wants all hardwood floors upstairs.
2: I mean, not a bad idea.
1: And it's what we call an investment.
2: It is an investment.
1: It's an investment. So know what you're getting into before you decide to get the puppy. If you don't have a backyard fence, if you have carpet upstairs, there's going to be some accidents.
2: There's going to be some things.
1: And if you get a doodle like me, you're going to need a groomer. I mean, it adds up quick.
2: Well, see, this was all the things. My parents have, like, half hardwood, half carpet. They have the open floorscape, too. And so it's like the kitchen's hardwood. The living room is carpet, but I mean, my mom cleans. Like, there's been so many cat puke accidents. Bo Cephas, like, in his old age, losing his incontinence all over the place.
1: Where's John at? He helping?
2: I'm sure. Yeah. When my mom's out.
1: God darn it. Every time I turn around, I'm puking in my house.
2: Oh, it does not make my dad very happy, I'll tell you that.
1: Yeah.
2: It is, I know. And I'm excited. I'm excited for Goldie to be in the studio.
1: Are you? I'm thinking about having our nanny just stay on Thursday and Friday.
2: No!
1: Yeah.
2: You're going to break my heart.
1: I don't want to break your heart.
2: I put a countdown on this
1: board. You do have the countdown.
2: I was thinking last night, and I was scrolling through my phone because I needed to find something. And then I was like, oh, Goldie. And then I went, oh, two more days till I get to see Goldie. And you're breaking my heart.
1: I don't want to break your heart. But, I mean, she's a handful right now.
2: So?
1: Remember, she's a puppy.
2: Whoa.
1: She needs to be walked. We're trying to do a radio show. A lot of distractions when it comes to. So I don't know. I got to think about it.
2: Jason's putting his foot down.
1: We'll see.
2: I got so sad just now.
1: I know. It's a busy day Thursday. I got to get Emily and the kids to the airport by 4:30. And then if Goldie's going to be there and I'm trying to, you know, prepare for this radio show and she's going around and she has to go outside and do her business, I'm in and out of the radio station. It might be more complicated than you think.
2: No, I have no doubt it'll be complicated. I thought we were going to tag team
1: this. You want to tag team this?
2: I really thought we were going to tag team this. Just bring the potty pads in case we have an accident. It'll be fine. I've done the puppy thing before. I was around when Bo Cephas was a tiny puppy. I was ready.
1: That was 15 years ago.
2: It's like you don't forget. I think I forgot how to, like, change a diaper on a baby because my niece is 16 now. No, that's something you forget. I was around for the whole thing. I was so ready. I was like, ooh, we're going to learn some things, Goldie girl.
1: I don't even know where there's grass around 50th and Dodge.
2: There's grass right over there? Right outside of our radio station.
1: Trying to look around. Where's the landscaping? Where can she
2: do business? Outside the doors. Oh, my gosh.
1: I see how this plays out.
2: We'll see how it plays out. I understand if you don't, but I'll be so sad. Because I was so excited.
1: You are excited.
2: Oh.
1: I have my nanny on speed dial, though. I already warned her yesterday. Thursday and Friday is going to be a tricky day. You want to come hang out with the puppies?
2: And I know that your nanny's probably going to get first dibs.
1: We'll see what happens. We'll see how it goes.
2: Kick me while I'm down this morning,
1: Jason. We'll get you 360 and 3. Sweet 98.5.

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1: A reminder to talk to your teens about staying calm, walking away from confrontation, and to call 911 if something escalates. Lincoln police arrested a 28-year-old man after they say he threatened three 17-year-old boys with a gun following an argument near O Street. Officers located the suspect nearby and recovered a handgun. He's now facing multiple felony charges. Thankfully, nobody was hurt.
2: If you're driving through La Vista, expect even more delays on 84th Street. Heavy weekend rains created a sinkhole threat, forcing the closure of the southbound lanes between Harrison Street and City Center Drive. City crews hope to have the damaged concrete panel repaired by this Thursday, weather permitting. The closure is part of the ongoing 84th Street improvement project that's expected to continue into next year.
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1: Safe to say, Taylor and Travis's wedding was a hot ticket over the weekend. And if you weren't there, you wanted to be there. According to a source, actors, musicians, billionaires, television stars, people were calling favors for working every connection they had just to be seen getting the invite and walking in.
2: Oh, gosh.
1: And we now know the name of the person who tried and failed to make the cut. Meghan Markle.
2: Oh, no.
1: I didn't know Meghan Markle and Taylor Swift were friends.
2: I don't. Clearly, they're not. If she didn't get the invite and like 1,100 other people did.
1: Right.
2: So
1: the source is saying Taylor and Travis weren't inviting people for headlines. They invited people they genuinely wanted to celebrate this moment with.
2: Okay.
1: But
2: genuinely, us and 1,100 of our closest friends and family.
1: Yeah, some of those. I'm looking at the guest list. Partially curated with the upcoming documentary, a docuseries of mine. I mean, they wanted to have at least some cool people there.
2: That's right. And obviously, they're both very well connected. They both know a ton of people in music, in sports, in showbiz, you name it. I mean, that's just what it is. But I don't know. I just think it's really funny that people were trying to get in. Like, how desperate? Yeah. Like, how desperate?
1: Sound like a big dummy.
2: I mean, they do. God, that's so
1: silly.
2: How bad
1: do you need attention?
2: That part. That's the part. It's like they're having FOMO. Like, they're just severe FOMO. So
1: wait like the rest of us till the picture's hit, all right?
2: Yeah, that part. And you know what? You know what? I hope someone's that desperate to get into my wedding in 4 months. So
1: Taylor Swift song that Taylor walked down the aisle to, her wedding, reportedly love story. My favorite.
2: Figured,
1: Gotta have love story.
2: But
1: they played it by a string quartet.
2: I just think that is so weird to walk down the aisle to your own song.
1: I love it. If I'm Taylor, it's my world.
2: It'd be like me walking down the aisle to my own laugh, or like me singing a song. And well, I don't know.
1: Here's what Taylor also did that nobody knows about. Taylor sang part of her vows.
2: Oh.
1: Meg, please do this to Andy.
2: No.
1: Sing some of the vows, because the look on his face is going to go from
2: to. He's going to his be face like, will be as so red awkward? As the windscreen on your
1: You
2: phone.
1: Posted a video of all the awkward moments of Andy.
2: I did.
1: Like, you embarrass him so badly. And he just looks at you like his soul has died and gone
2: very
1: away.
2: Very bashful. I know. There was a lot of them. Like last night. Yeah, so I mean, if you guys, I should post it on Spicoli and Meg Mornings. Because yesterday was like the four month mark till our wedding. And I was going through Snapchat memories and I was dying laughing. Because I'm like, man, I really do just. This is what it's like to be married to an ADHD or getting married to an ADHD.
1: I will give you $100 if you sing your vows at the wedding.
2: Not.
1: Yes, I will. I will throw down $100.
2: You know what I was thinking about and I thought it'd be so funny is to pull the Schitt's Creek wedding. Scene where Patrick sings Mariah Carey to David. You'll always be a part of me.
1: I mean, why not?
2: My parents would be like, you gotta be joking.
1: You gotta,
2: me.
1: Yeah.
2: Like, everyone would just be like,
1: And fresh off the officiating, the Taylor and Travis wedding, Adam Sandler visited Nantucket on Sunday, where he called the local police department's non-emergency line, and he wanted to find a place to play a pickup basketball game.
2: Oh, okay.
1: And sure enough, a guy who was playing with his friend said Adam Sandler rolled up in a car, started playing pickups with the boys.
2: Oh, nice.
1: He's like, guys, let me stretch, and then I'm about to hop in. And if you're wondering how Adam's basketball skills are, this is what somebody said. Great at passing, playmaking, decent at layups.
2: Okay.
1: But I'm looking at the pics. How short is a Sandman?
2: He's, I don't know, man. I didn't
1: Everybody looks way taller than him.
2: I didn't
1: him.
2: Think of him as an extremely tall person.
1: The internet says he's 5'9", but these other dudes make him look just like a short king.
2: Well, I mean, if they're 6 foot, then yeah, they would probably make him look like a short king.
1: But hey, look at that fit though. That fit check on
2: it
1: point.
2: It is
1: baggy basketball
2: very
1: shorts,
2: Adam Sandler
1: long t-shirt.
2: Him.
1: That is one of one right there.
2: It's very Adam Sandler.
1: That's your feed brought to you by Village Point Oral Surgery. How far would you go to get your fast food order faster?
2: Uh-oh.
1: One woman's idea backfired and got her banned from Taco.

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1: From the Blumright Times Haven Traffic Center, reported lane closure on F Street between South 96th and 84th. On I-80 from I-480 to I-680 should be 6 minutes on your commute. Going on Dodge eastbound from I-680 to I-480 should take you about 11 minutes. Then the JFK freeway from Highway 370 to I-80, that'll be 6 minutes. No accidents or major delays at this time. I'm John Stanton.
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0: The Coley and Meg Mornings. From funny to weird.
1: No way.
2: That really happened?
0: You can't make this stuff up.
3: How far will you go to get fast food even faster? Because fast food is not enough for some people, from what we understand. Well, a 30-year-old woman in Maryland named Ashley Andrews. We gonna go ahead and call her Arsenal Ashley. I think you know where I'm going with this.
4: Airhead Ashley.
3: That part too. She definitely is an airhead, but she's coming with an arsenal. And so Ashley was at a Taco Bell last month when she got fed up with how long she was forced to wait.
4: What? 5 minutes, 10 minutes, 20 minutes.
3: You know what's really funny is that you would think that that would be part of the story, and I asked the same question. It's not in there. And so no one has said, like, what she ordered, why it was taking so long. But we know sometimes when you're in those fast food lines that and it's late and everyone's got the drunk munchies or other kind of munchies, it's going to take a while. A lot of those people are like training. That's the training hours, especially if it's late night.
4: Oh, if they work there, that's when they train there?
3: Is like some of the nighttime hours. Yeah, I found that out. So this is what ended up happening. She started arguing with the employees. But when that didn't work, she thought maybe flashing her firearm was a good idea, and she thought maybe that would expedite her order. But that didn't work either, so she verbally threatened them, which is never a good idea, because of course they're going to call the cops.
4: Yeah, especially if you flash a gun.
3: Right, exactly. And so what ended up happening was after they called the cops, the officers showed up, and they found Arsenal Ashley and her gun, which was, in fact, loaded. So not a good look. Then they also saw her on the store surveillance cameras, as well as the footage from an employee's phone, and it's just bad for that. And so what ended up happening is she was hit with multiple charges, including assault, disturbing the peace, reckless endangerment, and an insult to injury, fire sauce to the eye. She's banned from Taco Bell.
0: You can't make this stuff up. Spicoli and Meg Mornings on

0: Sweet 98.5, Spicoli and Meg Mornings. Meg really getting into Mary J. Blige this morning.
1: I just really enjoy the get it percolating. It reminds me of like watching your coffee percolate. You got to get the percolating. I don't know why, just ever since that song came out.
0: It's your vocal stem.
1: It is. You're right. That is the whole time leading up to us coming back on the air, I kept going, Jason, you got to percolate.
0: Got it.
1: Got to percolate.
0: Sunny skies today with a high of 91. Ready to grab the kids, fly out of here on your summer vacay?
1: Are you?
0: Dumbest thing your family has argued about before vacation even started.
1: God.
0: Was it packing too much? Leaving too late? Who wanted the window seat and who gets the window seat on the flight? Is it going to be Beckett or Price?
1: Yeah, how do we flip a coin? Do we take turns? How do we do it?
0: Price always gets a window seat.
1: Oh, really?
0: Yeah,
1: Beck
0: likes the aisle. Emily sits in the middle.
1: That could not have worked out better for you guys.
0: Mm-hmm. And then I sit
1: by
0: myself.
1: How lucky. Yeah, and then Chad's over by himself. Bye. Yeah. Oh,
0: bye.
1: Darn.
0: I got my eye on them. You know what?
1: Right.
0: I have the snacks. Like, I have the Twizzlers ready to go. So we let them eat Twizzlers so their ears...
1: Yeah, so their ears don't pop.
0: Yeah.
1: That's what I eat on a flight, too, because I don't do chewing gum, so I do Twizzlers.
0: Good old Twizzlers.
1: Hell yeah.
0: Travel experts say these are the six things you should do the day before your vacation starts to make it more successful. They say clean up both at home and your desk at work. It's a lot nicer if you don't have to come back to a mess.
1: Yes. That's the best part. That's why it takes so long to prepare for a vacation.
0: Double check all of your reservations, like flight times, hotel dates. It'll help you relax and not stress out about it. Again, my kids and wife are flying out on Thursday to Washington State. We got this like big family reunion in Emily's home state, and I haven't been back there since 2012.
1: That's crazy.
0: Now, they went last summer. Yeah. They had a big blast. The boys flew well.
1: Yeah.
0: Emily, she was fine. She's like, okay, by day four, she's like, you ready for your kids back?
1: Right.
0: Like, just stay a couple extra days.
1: Oh, my kid. Now all of a sudden they're mine.
0: She's like, your kids.
1: Yeah. And
0: why do moms always do that?
1: I do that to Andrew, too. I'm like, your son.
0: Kid.
1: Your son. And he's like, my son. And I go, well, technically he is your son.
0: I mean, yes.
1: And he goes, well, now he's yours too. And I go, all right, fair.
0: Yeah, they're always saying, make sure you have all your documents together in one spot, even if that's a digital spot. Plane tickets, your license, your passport.
1: Oh, I hound Andrew. I'm like, you got your ticket? Is it in your Google Wallet? Is it downloaded? Do you have it ready to go? Like, every time.
0: Yeah, we can't forget our passports because we're going up into Canada.
1: Yeah, exactly.
0: Going to go hang out in Canada for a little bit.
1: Amazing.
0: Charge all of your devices, your phone, your tablet, computer, earbuds, smartwatch, if you're bringing one.
1: Yep, and then make sure you have
0: all the cords.
1: And I just took all the stress out and decided to do extras of everything. So I have extra charging port and extra charging, because my charging port, you know, like the one in my office and on my desk in the office, how it's got like the watch charger and then two separate USB-C chargers. I bought an extra one of those specifically for travel, so I don't have to like worry about bringing the one that's on my nightstand. We just have it. And so that Andrew and I decided that was going to be easier. An extra charger like that, and then battery packs, yes. Make sure
0: also,
1: you have the cords.
0: Also, experts are saying set your thermostat lights and irrigation.
1: Yep.
0: Nice to have someone like a neighbor keep an eye on your place while you're gone.
1: Yep.
0: Make sure your thermostat lights, irrigation are all correctly set up on timers or whatever system you have.
1: Yeah.
0: They say that makes a big difference. And they said, I've never thought about this. Take a photo of your bathroom. It could come in handy for insurance purposes if there's some kind of plumbing issue while you're away.
1: Oh, I didn't even think about it. I've never thought about that. But I also don't own I've never owned a property. So if something goes awry while I'm gone.
0: Not them.
1: Oh.
0: Not worried.
1: Sorry.
0: And you know what? Smart on your part.
1: Thank you.
0: Just rent away.
1: I mean, we would like to own in the next couple years.
0: Maybe one day.
1: Maybe one day.
0: But not today.
1: Not today. That's fine with me. I don't got to pay. I'm paying for you to fix this, so you best come fix it.
0: People always ask, well, when are you going to have another kid? I say, maybe one day, just not today.
1: Not today.
0: And then we get a puppy, and then they say, well, when are you going to get another puppy so your puppy can have a playmate? I say, maybe one day, but
1: my
0: not
1: puppy
0: today.
1: Does have playmates. They're named Beckett and Price. Hello.
0: Can I just have one? It's been 2 weeks, people.
1: Right.
0: And they're already
1: asking,
0: can you get a playmate for your puppy?
1: I know.
0: I waited 9 years before I got another one.
1: Right.
0: 9 years.
1: Isn't it funny? Like, my friends who have had babies, it's like the first thing that they get asked, are you going to have another? It's like, this one's fresh out.
0: Right.
1: Can I
0: love this one.
1: Can I just get the umbilical cord off of this first before you start asking me that question? Yeah. I mean, it is crazy to think.
0: Coming up, don't forget to pack snacks. Would you eat this new flavor of Pringles on the plane. Uh-oh. Stay close, Sweet 98.
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4: Staying hot and a bit muggy on Tuesday. Expect mostly sunny skies throughout the day with a light southeast breeze. Highs in the low 90s. I'm meteorologist Sean Everson from KETV Newswatch 7.
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20: From the Plum Ride Time Saving Traffic Center, disabled vehicle on the right shoulder of I-80 eastbound at 60th Street. On I-80 from I-480 to I-680, you should take about 6 minutes. Going on Dodge eastbound from I-680 to I-480, that's about 11 minutes to your commute. Then on the JFK freeway from Highway 370 to I-80, that'll be 6 minutes. It's a temperate morning. I'm John Stanton.
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0: Sunny skies with a high of 91. 70 now. 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
1: Yeah, and chance for you to score 50 to Timber Creek Pizza Pub and Grill. So free pizza on us and all the other deliciousness that they have there. My God, so good. And all you got to do is know the show. We're going to rewind it back from yesterday with a little snippet. You fill in the blank, but it's seriously the easiest winning ever, we promise.
0: That's happening in 5 minutes.
1: Yes, it is.
0: April Fool's joke or Christmas in July.
1: Okay.
0: Pringles announced that they'll be selling flavored hot dog buns.
1: Sign me up.
0: The buns will have the flavors of their chips.
1: Oh, my God.
0: And these buns come in cans.
1: That's amazing.
0: One bun per can.
1: Okay.
0: They're called Pringles Pop-Up.
1: Oh, my God.
0: They're called Pringles Pop Dog Buns.
1: Got it.
0: Limited edition line of potato-based hot dog buns.
1: So this is real?
0: Yeah. Sour cream and onion flavor, barbecue, and honey mustard.
1: Okay, I'm pulling up their Instagram video for this. This real? This is amazing.
0: Why isn't the hot dog eating champion Joey Chestnut's face on the can?
1: Well, because you can't replace the Pringles man.
0: I think you can if you're Joey Chestnut.
1: I think you can have Joey Chestnut endorse these, but you can't replace the Pringles man.
0: Because once
1: he's iconic.
0: Because once you bun, you can't unbun.
1: Jeez Louise.
0: Seriously, who thought this in a board meeting was like, we need to bun it up. Well, more buns, baby.
1: I mean, these flavors would sound fantastic in bread. I think about that. You get cheddar, you get barbecue, you get sour cream and onion.
0: The honey mustard.
1: The honey mustard, yeah. Not the cheddar. My bad.
0: The buns won't even be in stores, though.
1: I see this.
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1: Oh, my gosh.
0: But it's $7 for 3 hot dog buns.
1: Worth it. Look at the sour cream and onion one looks phenomenal.
0: There'll be 2 drops on this. One will be tomorrow. And one next Wednesday, which happens to be National Hot Dog Day.
1: If I sign up for this and I get them, you're trying a glizzy with me. Oh, no, I'll put a broad on
0: yours. Yeah, do a broad. I'll do that.
1: Okay, deal. I'm going to try it. Here we go.
0: Goalie of Make Morning, Sweet 98.5.

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2: All this week you are playing for $50 to Timber Creek Pizza Pub and Grill. All you got to do is know the show, and you're scoring that on us. Very easy peasy. So yesterday we were talking about things that we're thankful for as Americans, like 250 things to be exact, since we just celebrated that birthday, like chocolate chip cookie, AC, things that we've invented here. But also, we have to be thankful for this, even if Jason and I can't say it.
3: Ooh. What's the absolute best? Because I'm looking at these and I'm thinking, all right, how about Paul in New England is iconic.
2: How do you say the word? We had a lot of trouble.
3: Why do you do this to us?
2: Why?
3: We're bringing this back.
2: Yeah, why not? I mean, it was said so many times on the show yesterday. We got to see if people are listening with intent. So, what is it? Is it A, fall foliage? B, fall fun? Or C, fall foil? What? 277-9898. And when we say we make this stupid easy, there's a reason why we say we make it stupid easy.
3: And how do we sound dumb on the radio?
2: This part. And we have no problem with it. So if you think you know the answer, give us a call and you can score $50 Timber Creek Pizza Pub and Grill on us. 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
0: Got a hot take, a hot mess, or a hot second alone? 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
2: 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On the line, you just got another show, and you are going on us. So yesterday, we were talking about things that we're thankful for as Americans. 250 things, like the chocolate chip cookie, AC, inventions like that,
3: indoor
2: right?
3: Indoor plumbing.
2: Oh, boy, are we thankful for that, not having to use chamber pots in 2026. Dang. But also, we have to be thankful for this, even if Jason and I have trouble saying it. Ooh.
3: What's the absolute best? Because I'm looking at these, and I'm thinking, all right, how about Paul in New England is iconic.
2: How do you say the word? So, what is it? Is it A, fall foliage, B, fall fun, or C, fall football? 402-277-9898.
3: Going to Dalton, you're up.
17: It's gonna be the first one.
2: Yeah, can you say it? No. Say it, Dalton.
17: Yeah, it's the first one. Yep.
3: I mean, you're right, but do you know how to say it properly?
17: Fall foliage.
2: Foliage? I think it's the second one you just said. Foliage, I think is how you say it.
3: Can we just switch the answer to fall fun?
2: Nothing about
3: this.
2: This is why we don't do
3: complicated things. Like, we really don't. The brain cannot process.
17: I appreciate that about you guys.
2: The answers are not complicated. The word is.
17: The answer was, too.
2: So, okay, fair. All right, fine. All right, Dalton. Well, let's get you hooked up with $50 to Timber Creek Pizza Pub and Grill, all right?
17: Awesome. Thanks, you guys.
2: You're welcome.
3: Another chance to win 50 tomorrow during Pop-Up Audio. Coming up next, old person habits you used to mock, but now you realize, hey, look. They're actually kind of awesome. We'll hit that in three. Spicoli and Meg Morning, Sweet 98.5.

0: 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Real juice. 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The funniest fun you'll ever have. That's our elevator pitch. Suite 98.5.
1: Yeah, we're fired up.
2: Yeah, yeah.
1: Ready to radio. So glad you're part of us. 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You get sunny skies today with a high of 91. 70 now.
2: Yeah.
1: Coming up, let's send you to the Durham Museum to see Heroes and Villains, the art of the Disney costume. You're going to see over 70 incredible costumes from your favorite Disney movies and shows. What's something your family says that you guarantee no other family says? Share that for a chance to win. So when you were younger, did you make fun of old people for doing old people things?
2: Probably. I don't really have like a specific memory, but I'm sure.
1: But now that Meg is in her 30s.
2: Okay, Jason in his 40s.
1: Most of that stuff you made fun of is pretty great.
2: I mean, it is actually.
1: Saw this list floating around of old person habits that millennials used to mock, but now realize, hey, it's kind of cool.
2: It's pretty great.
1: Some of the best, running.
2: Oh, I still don't do that.
1: Someone said that when they were a teenager, we used to mock runners, but now it's my favorite thing to do.
2: Okay, well, I've never been a runner. Ever. I never made fun of people who could run because I'm jealous of people who can run. I'm not built that way in more ways than one. Even when I was playing sports and at my athletic peak in life, which I'm not saying was great, but still.
1: But you lived it.
2: But I was a short distance runner. Some people are just built that way. And I got two reasons why running is very painful for me. So always has been, always will be.
1: The visual.
2: And you're not a runner either.
1: I do short distance sprints. So I do short distance sprints and I run up hills.
2: Yes.
1: And that's it. But running that only hills, takes me 10 to 15 minutes.
2: Exactly. So like back in the day, running hills, running stadium steps, which sounds so weird, but like I actually used to enjoy doing that. A lot of people hated hills, but I loved the feeling of the grind of doing that. Short sprints. Like, I played softball. It's 60 feet between bases. I'm not running much unless I'm hitting dingers. Then it's different.
1: But then it's a trot.
2: Then it's a trot.
1: And a wink to the
2: right.
1: Pitcher.
2: And that was up, girl. How you doing? Yeah, so then that, or, you know, when you slam one down the left field line, then rope it down there. You're of course, you're going to be running a few more bases, but.
1: Again, old person habits that millennials used to mock, apparently. Eating an early dinner.
2: Oh, we love eating early dinner now. Well, when you have kids, things change.
1: Everything changes.
2: I probably did make fun of people for eating dinner so early because I was like,
1: you made fun of me when you first started this show. You're like, what, did you eat dinner at 5?
2: Well, I couldn't wrap my head around.
1: Mm-hmm. Because
2: I could not wrap my head around.
1: You're new to this lifestyle. You're still kind of new to it.
2: I've always thought in my head, and maybe just because of how my family was, we ate dinner around 6:30. So like, I was like, 5? That's like, that's when you start prepping dinner. But now, with how our schedule is, with how like kids' schedules, things like that. Yeah, I mean, you have to eat around that time because then you want to spend more time together before bath time, bedtime, that kind of thing.
1: Yeah, I start prepping dinner every night around 4:20.
2: Yeah, see, and I'm
1: just, and then we're eating dinner by 5, and then we're done eating by 5:30 and out for our walk by 5:30 to 6, and
2: that's
1: then
2: pretty fantastic.
1: I mean, we have the same routine, so it's crazy. Like, we stick to the routine,
2: and it's hard.
1: And when you have littles like me, you know it's all about the routine.
2: It is,
1: and then
2: routines
1: when you have sports,
2: great.
1: When you have sports involved, then you know you adapt and adjust accordingly. We eat dinner earlier. When Beck has games,
2: we
1: eat earlier.
2: Which is crazy, but I get it. I understand why. But, I mean, even so, it's like Andrew's not off till 5:30. And I don't ever like to do things without him, I suppose. I feel bad when we have Finn. Because I'm like, well, am I getting to do all the fun stuff with Finn? And he's at work, but it's a trade-off because I don't get to see Finn in the morning,
1: right.
2: You know?
1: Emily and I rarely eat meals together
2: because
1: our schedules are so opposite. So she's eating breakfast with the boys right now, and then, you know, she works nights, so she works the 10 to 7 shift at her salon. And so we're always eating dinner. And then so last night, she's like, what's for dinner?
2: What's for dinner? Well,
1: it's look in the fridge. Everything is all prepped out for her. She never has to cook dinner. Everything is laid out in glassware, and she just has to put it in the microwave and eat it. And she's like, that's such a mental load off my plate.
2: It's easy.
1: Make
2: nice.
1: It simple for her because it's been a long day. She's been on her feet, and the last thing she wants to think about is, what am I going to make for dinner? And who am I to not serve my queen like that?
2: Oh, my God.
1: My goodness.
2: Oh, my word.
1: This is game right here that nobody thinks about.
2: It's good game. It is good game.
1: This is how you keep it low temperature, stress-free, no cortisol to spike that belly fat.
2: Prepping is always the best. Like, I have a meal prep, like, weekly meal prep sheet that we have on the refrigerator, and we write out, like, okay, this is what we want this week, da-da-da-da-da. And it depends. Like, our weeks are a little crazy sometimes. Like, this week, we don't have Finn's, so we don't have appointments. And so, yeah, we're eating dinner about 6 o'clock, and that's fine. And then, but weeks that we have Finn, it's like Mondays and Wednesdays usually are the days that he has appointments. And it's an hour and a half, and we're not getting home till 5:30, depending on the day. So it can be tough sometimes. So then it's prepping in advance. Okay, crockpot dinners. Those are great. But we gotta put a roast on, you know.
1: Gotta have the roast.
2: You gotta have a roast.
1: Again, old person habits that millennials used to mock, but now they, you know, you realize it's kind of amazing. How about getting off social media? A lot of people are starting to get off of it because you want low screen time, not high screen time.
2: More conscientious about that.
1: Going to bed earlier. Yeah, I've been doing that for years. Yeah. Like, look, 20 plus years of morning radio. Like, I just don't stay up late.
2: It only took me about 2 years to get on a good bed schedule.
1: And it's crazy because, you know, you're going to bed when the sun is still out.
2: It is a weird feeling. It is a weird, because about 9 o'clock is when I'm starting to, okay, now I need to go lay down and start, like, getting my brain shut off to go to sleep around 9:30. And I've never gone to bed that early unless I was sick. I mean, really, it's weird.
1: Yeah, it's a different lifestyle.
2: But I'm a totally different person. I mean, it's crazy. I wake up, I'm like, oh.
1: I'm a morning person now. What?
2: I'm definitely not, but I definitely am more of a morning person now than I was even 2.5 years ago.
1: I never thought I'd be doing mornings.
2: It's crazy.
1: Because I love sleeping in so much.
2: And this was the ultimate goal, and I knew the sacrifice, but I was like, how am I? And then when I got in it, I'm like, oh my gosh, like, I have to retrain my body.
1: Life changes.
2: Yeah. But it's pretty great.
1: Is there any old person habits that are cool to mock? When they call it the YouTube or the soccer.
2: I do love that,
1: or,
2: by the way.
1: Wearing your pants up at your nipples.
2: Do you know? Mr. Lutner. The one thing I do mock is whenever I see a Gen Xer, specifically my mom, my aunts, with the text blown up as big as you can make it on your screen because they have problems seeing text messages. But they're like, your text is so small. And I'm like, no, my eyes are 36 years old. We're good. I make fun of them ruthlessly.
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1: A Dodge County sheriff has pleaded guilty to federal wire fraud. Prosecutors say while serving as treasurer of the county's Fraternal Order of Police Lodge, he made more than $45,000 in unauthorized transfers into his personal accounts. He has repaid most of the money and, as part of his plea agreement, will surrender his law enforcement certification and never work as an officer again. His sentencing is scheduled for October 1st.
2: Your house isn't the only thing baking in the heat. Your car is cooking too. Here's a few easy fixes according to car experts. Toss up a windshield shade, park in the shade when you can, crack your windows a bit, cover your steering wheels and seats and window tint to make a huge difference.
1: If you're driving through La Vista, expect even more delays on 84th Street. Heavy weekend rains created a sinkhole threat, forcing the closure of the southbound lanes between Harrison Street and City Center Drive. City crews hope to have the damaged concrete panel repaired by this Thursday, weather permitting. The closure is part of the ongoing 84th Street Improvement Project that's expected to continue into next year.
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0: 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Spicoli and Meg Mornings on Sweet 98.5.
1: Yesterday's round of 16 action featured two European heavyweights advancing to the quarterfinals. We will start with España and Portugal. Spain punched its ticket to the quarterfinals with a hard-fought 1-0 win over Portugal in Arlington. It was a tightly contested match. But Spain found the breakthrough and then defended well the rest of the way. And now they are moving on to the round of eight. And then the game that everyone's talking about is Belgium and USA. And Belgium absolutely took it to the house against the United States men's team.
2: Infield, the U.S. is hesitating. A bouncing ball picked up in the box. And that's the opening goal for Belgium. It was De Ketelaere, first to react in there on the cross. And now they are in an early hole against Belgium.
3: There's a man lined down behind the wall. Tillman over there.
2: Trossard to the byline, gets across, and De Ketelaere rising up, and Belgium retake the lead. Moments later, his second goal.
3: Well, don't concede another. Lukaku with the loose ball scores.
1: It just keeps happening and happening.
4: It gets worse and worse.
1: It just gets worse and worse, yeah. So basically, the U.S. saw its World Cup run come to an end in Seattle. Belgium just capitalized on several costly defensive mistakes, and boy, did we look awful on defense last night. Belgium struck first, as you heard, and then the U.S. briefly got back into the match, as you heard, with Malik Tillman scoring it, making things level 1-1. The momentum lasted just

0: face España this Friday. The U.S. is eliminated in the round of 16, ending what we thought was going to be a why not us moment. So,
1: hey, hey, hey. Goodbye.
0: That's all it is. So if you'd like, you know, you can still, you know, follow along with the U.S. World Cup, with the World Cup action. But I, basically what I said last night is like, well, at least I don't have to watch soccer anymore. And that's how I felt about that. And then we have some more details emerging about the LeBron James, how he wants to part ways with Los Angeles. So after he decided he's going to test free agencies, new details have emerged. So what they're saying is that James's agent, Rich Paul, revealed that kind of what went down behind the scenes. So apparently for a week, neither James's camp nor the Lakers had exchanged formal or even informal offers, according to sources on both sides of the situation. And so apparently nothing had been discussed face-to-face, over the phone, virtually nothing. And so the Lakers called Rich Paul a week before free agency, when teams could approach their own free agents to try and arrange a video conference with James. And that's when they were told he wasn't available. Rich Paul didn't say why at the time, but then apparently told ESPN it was because James had already decided he didn't want to return to the Lakers and there was no need for a phone call. Oh. Think about that. So a week before free agency opens and you're thinking your star player is going to be, you know, we're going to start talking negotiations now, and he had already made up his mind. So think about that blow. That called the agent awkward.
2: Yeah.
0: So, and apparently over the weekend they did say that LeBron is taking his time to see where he wants to go next, but I don't know. I think it's going to be Golden State. I really think it's going to be Golden State.
2: Yeah, three hot spots. Golden State, Miami, or Cleveland.
0: Could you imagine him going back to either Cleveland or Miami? That would be crazy. But I think it's going to be Golden State. I don't know. I just feel it in my gut. So he's in no rush to make that decision. And, of course, as soon as we know, you'll know. But I know it's not going to be very soon. So
2: that's Make No Sports, brought to you by Village Point Oral Surgery. Let's send you to the Durham Museum to see the heroes and villains, the art of the Disney costume. 402-277-9898. What's something your family says that you guarantee no other family says? Stay close. We 98.5.
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5: From the Blood and Ride Time Saving Traffic Center, stalling traffic on the JFK southbound between Highway 370 and Childs, looking at a delay of about 5 minutes. Disabled vehicle on the right shoulder of I-80 eastbound at 60th. For your commute on I-80 eastbound from I-680 to I-480 should be about 6 minutes. Going on Dodge from I-480 to I-680, you're looking at 15 minutes with a 1 minute delay. I'm John Stanton.
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0: Sweet 98.5, Spicoli and Meg Mornings with Somber. He was at Taylor's wedding over the weekend. 732, sunny skies with a high of 91. 70 now. Sending you to the Durham Museum to see Heroes and Villains, the Art of the Disney Costume. All week, you're getting hooked up with Spicoli and Meg Mornings on Sweet 98.5. The Durham, the iciest of the icy air conditioning.
1: Oh, it's the best.
0: When you walk
1: summertime.
0: In, it's just a big blast of cool air. You're going to love it. You're going to have yourself a time at the latest exhibit. You can see what I saw with my very own eyes on our Instagram, at Spicoli Meg Mornings. Look for the Durham Museum video.
1: Yes.
0: So here's what we're doing. What's something your family says that you guarantee no other family says? Yeah. I remember Gerald, Mom, like when he would say his thing, he was like, Mom don't got money, Dad got all my money, so I'm sure bleep don't got money, so you better suck it up and go to work.
1: Yeah.
0: Because I used to be sad that as a teenager, I'm like, well, all my other friends don't have jobs. Why do I have to be the one that goes to work? It seems like everybody gets to go out and have a good time. He's like, well, do you want to go out and have a good time?
1: Right.
0: Make your own money.
1: Yeah, exactly. You gotta earn it, Jason.
0: And so I started saying, I was like, well, I didn't work this hard for this long. To counter Gerald.
1: Right.
0: He liked that one.
1: That was a good one.
0: Then he started using it, and I thought that was pretty cool.
1: I like that. I like that a lot. It's so hard to narrow down things that my family says because we say so many dumb things
0: to each
1: other.
0: Your group chat is wild.
1: Our group chat is pretty wild. It's pretty crazy. It's very not things that you would think your parents would say, right? It's mainly Dad.
0: Dad's got some zingers
1: so
0: in there.
1: He's got some zingers. A lot of what we do is, like, recite movie lines to each other. There's just certain movies that, like, we've watched as a family that sticks with us. And so when the opportunity arises, someone always hits us with that movie line. Mm-hmm. And I know we're not the only family that does that, but that's, like, one of the main things I remember growing up. It's like, you know, like 40-year-old virgin. I remember watching that when I was 14. We watched it as a family.
0: Oh, awkward.
1: Imagine watching that like as a young teenager with your parents for the first time. And it was the unrated version because we had gotten it for my dad for Christmas. And that was one of the craziest things, the craziest experiences I can remember. A lot of like the one line from that movie that's like, is it true that if you don't use it, you lose it? Is that an actual question? No. That one gets used a lot. In our family.
0: 402-277-9898. Cassandra saying, parents are always appalled when I say this. Oh, the boys are fine. They have medical insurance.
1: Oh.
0: Let's go to Linda in Omaha. You're up.
2: So my dad always taught us to be polite. And when we were eating at someone's house, like it, we took a portion we ate of what we could of it. And we said, it's really good. It's really filling.
1: Oh, it's really good. It's really filling.
0: What a way. How would Meg the Italian handle that response?
1: I would probably call BS.
2: We didn't even have to say it was really good. Just say it's really filling.
1: Oh, this is filling. Like, this is rich. This is very filling.
0: That's a good and positive way to put a spin on it.
1: Yeah, it's honestly kind of a good way to get out of it.
0: Hi, Sweet 98.5. Who's this?
3: This is Shelly.
0: What's
1: Hi,
0: up, Shelly? What's something your family says that you guarantee no other family says?
3: My family says, I love you, 143, and it came from my father. I'm a grandma and a great-grandma. My dad in the pager days used to say 143 to my mom on his pager for I love you.
1: Aww.
3: My whole entire family says it. My nieces say it. My grandchildren say it. And all my in-laws say it now.
1: That's so cute.
0: Never thought about it. Why 143?
3: Because on a pager, one is I, love is L-O-V-E, four letters, and you is three letters.
1: Yeah.
0: 143. That's so cool. Cool.
1: Yeah.
0: All right.
3: I love you guys.
0: Oh, 143. 143.
3: 143.
0: Appreciate you, Shelly. 402-277-9898. You can call or text. Trying to hook you up with passes into the museum, to the Durham Museum, to see Heroes and Villains so you can see these Disney costumes up close and personal. What's something your family says that you guarantee no other family says?
1: Oh, let's see. We've got some text coming in here. Julie says, this is probably super common, but my mom used to tell us that, let's see, when she wasn't made of money, and I would fire back with, actually, you are. It's literally your initials. What? Well, we got to know mom's initials. That's so funny. And then Shiloh said, when someone said, I want insert toy here, the response was always, I want $1 million, which is a pretty, that's pretty common, I would say.
0: But you're, Roger, does any, Roger's like, it is what it is.
1: Oh, okay.
0: That doesn't,
1: that's pretty common.
0: Yeah, a lot of,
1: yeah.
0: A lot of families like, well, it is what it
1: is. Heidi said that we say yuls instead of yes. She's like, don't ask. It just comes out as yuls.
0: Yuls?
1: Okay.
0: Like Meg's family says milk instead of milk?
1: No, just Meg says milk, apparently, Meg, because I get ruthlessly wrecked over the coals constantly.
0: It's milk. M-E-L-K. Yeah. Milk. 402-277-9898. You can call. You can text. What's something your family says that you guarantee no other family says? Share that for a chance to win. We'll see if we can find a winner right after this. Will it be you?
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6: Staying hot and a bit muggy on Tuesday. Expect mostly sunny skies throughout the day with a light southeast breeze. Highs in the low 90s. I'm meteorologist Sean Everson from KETV Newswatch 7.
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6: From the Bun Ride Time Saving Traffic Center, still reported disabled vehicle on the right shoulder of I-80 eastbound at 60th. Dodge from I-680 to 90th is seeing some minor congestion. This continues on Dodge eastbound between 180th and 156th. 72nd and L is seeing some backed up traffic. Shouldn't take you longer than a minute. Things are starting to pick up this morning. Drink your coffee. 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

0: Sweet 98 vibes, McColey and Big Mornings with Taylor Kelce. 747, sunny skies with a high of 91. 70 now. Why don't we cool you off by sending you to the Durham Museum to see Heroes and Villains, the art of the Disney costume, and yes, you'll be able to see the glass slipper from Cinderella.
1: That sounds amazing.
0: There's a whole lot of surprises there, like all these outfits that you've seen in movies. Remember Pirates of the Caribbean?
1: God, why do you say it like that?
0: I knew you would bug out. Why do you call it milk?
1: That's different. Everyone says Pirates of the Caribbean. You're the only person I'm not even kidding.
0: I switch it up. I go back and forth because why not switch it up? I change my mind.
1: I don't. Just stick with one.
0: Don't you love
1: one.
0: When people change their minds?
1: Not over this kind of stuff. Not over to this petty stuff that doesn't matter.
0: Like one day I'm just going to change my mind and start going with milk and you're going to love me.
1: I'm going to try really hard to stop saying milk. I'm going to try really hard.
0: Just come on. Come to the dark side. Pirates of the Caribbean.
1: Milk.
0: And say wash instead of warsh.
1: I do say wash.
0: Oh, I couldn't remember if that was you or not.
1: But sometimes, no, it is me. Sometimes warsh comes out of your mouth. I say warsh. Okay, because that's my grandparents. My grandpa said warsh all the time. Mm-hmm. And a lot of my grandparents.
0: We're talking about what's something your family says that you guarantee no other family says. My grandma Norma, she would say, look, you got to be tough if you're going to be dumb.
1: Yeah. That you gotta be dumb. Famous you gotta be dumb. I think that's a song.
0: Oh, okay.
1: Yeah.
0: And then Bonnie would be like, well, it's better than a poke in the eye. So you'd have like a small paycheck, you know, after working a lot, minimum wage back in the day. I'd be like, oh, I got $200. Cool. From Cinema Center.
1: Well, it's better than a poke in the eye.
0: That's what she would say. Better than a poke in the eye.
1: My mom would always say, you tell, like, if I came home and I would say, oh, so-and-so was, you know, being mean and said this or that, whatever the scenario was, my mom would always come back with, you tell him. My mom says, and I would always look at her, especially the teenagers, I'm never going to say what my mom says. I would look like the biggest pansy.
0: Yeah, you look like a wuss.
1: Right.
0: Yeah, and May has that alpha energy. May.
1: Here we go back to the alpha energy.
0: Well, punch. May's not afraid to throw a punch.
1: Well, if someone hits me first, I don't care.
0: May's been in multiple fights. You've been in a few fights. She tough.
1: No, it's just sometimes people are mean. What am I supposed to do? Just let them hit me? I don't know.
0: Meg's about to punch.
1: You're such a jerk. But my mom still to this day, that's the running joke. So it's like, you know, if someone says something nasty, like when I was getting, for some reason, on the Omaha Moms group, when these chicks were like, oh, I can't stand Meg. She's like, you tell them my mom says.
0: Yeah.
1: I'm like, you know what? I might. My mom says you're mean. And my mom's really nice. So that
0: Can
1: would
0: you
1: be.
0: Imagine oh my typing gosh. That up? Yeah, my mom says.
1: People would probably think that is the most hilarious thing, though.
0: It might be. It might cool the temperature.
1: It might bring the temperature.
0: Social media, when you can cool the temperature,
1: yes,
0: it's a good thing.
1: That actually, it could work. As an elder millennial now, it might work. Who knows?
0: 402-277-9898. What's something your family says that you guarantee no other family says?
1: Oh, Kayla says, don't take any wooden nickels.
0: So you gotta Google that real
1: that
0: quick.
1: That one, okay, yeah. Don't get swindled, basically, is what that means. Ah, I like that. I've never heard that before. Amanda says, my grandma who passed away last Christmas says, don't work too hard. She always wanted us to enjoy life, and I've been thinking about that a lot lately. Oh, gotcha. Yeah.
0: Don't work too hard.
1: I'll try not to. Let's see. There's a lot of these sayings that, like, are very common, I think.
0: Yeah, there's a lot of not safe for work ones here coming out. Don't read April.
1: Yeah, I'm not reading Kent's.
0: Yeah, that's not good.
1: Oh, yeah.
0: We got littles in the car right now, guys.
1: Oh, my goodness gracious.
0: Yeah, that's some naughty ones. Thank you for the large letters, NSFW.
1: Yeah, thank you. If you ever have something that's not safe for work for us to read over the air,
0: sometimes
1: that.
0: We're just scanning through and boop, boop, boop, boop. Nope.
1: Cherie's texting us, and she's like, my mom says, like Stuart from Mad TV, or my mom.
0: Jennifer says, I have a Grandma Norma, too.
1: Oh, nice.
0: Yeah, ripped Grandma Norma.
1: Oh, yeah, we love Grandma Norma.
0: Grandma Norma was awesome.
1: Kat said, we always called the remote control a flipper.
0: A flipper.
1: And grilled cheese sandwiches or cheese toasties.
0: Oh, that sounds way better. Flipper? Cheese toasty?
1: I've never heard a remote being called a flipper. I've heard it being called a clicker, but never a flipper.
0: But what does Donna Millie's call their cheese?
1: Cheese Frenchies.
0: Oh, a cheese Frenchie.
1: Frenchie.
0: Those things.
1: They're like the fried grilled cheese, essentially.
0: Yes, those things are insane. I could never pick. Do I want the cheese Frenchie or do I want the double dog?
1: I don't think. Oh man. Well, I know which one you're picking.
0: I'm going double dog.
1: Yeah, exactly. Every time. I've never had a cheese Frenchie from Donna Millie's before.
0: Amazing. Ever. If you knock a few back.
1: When you get some of those 99 cent bars.
0: When Meg knocks a few back, you have to try the cheese Frenchie. Because Jason in his 20s would knock a few back. Because I used to live on 86
1: right,
0: and Q.
1: You live right next to that Donna Mills.
0: There was Prairie Life right there where I worked at part-time. Full-time job in radio. Part-time job on the weekends. And then I'd walk over to Donna Millie's and knock a few back.
1: Oh, wow.
0: And have a cheese Frenchie. And that would just be the meal of choice for Jason and his
1: wife. Wow. The 84th and Q Donna Millie's, though, goated.
0: Yeah.
1: That was where a lot of us went in Ralston.
0: We always talk about we crossed paths so many times.
1: We had to have. It's so crazy.
0: Yep. It was probably you guys asking me, hey, hot 23-year-old guy, will you please buy us some beer? Because when you go over there, people are there. I'm like, I never did that. Because, you would notice the high school kids over there. And they'd be like, hey, can I buy
1: me a beer? I like how you described yourself as high, hot 23-year-old guy.
0: Yeah, because I don't want to put other bad vibes out there. My wife said I need to stop being so self-deprecating.
1: Oh,
0: she doesn't like that.
1: So this is like, oh,
0: yeah,
1: so
0: I'm trying to reverse
1: to
0: because for 25 years it's been self-deprecating and she's so sick of it. And she's like, you just got to stop doing that. She's like, you're different now. You're in a different place.
1: I would say, according to your Instagram, that you do not feel very self-deprecating. I feel like you're very proud of yourself.
0: Yeah, you have.
1: And I mean that nicely. I'm not being sarcastic. Like, I feel like you're being very nice to yourself.
0: I changed my whole lifestyle.
1: Yeah. Yeah. Oh, that's funny. So, I need to stop doing
0: It's also, it's a mental thing, too.
1: Right.
0: Yeah.
1: It is.
0: Yeah, because if you can change your physical, but you also have to change your mental.
1: It's like last night, because we're going to the pool on Saturday with some friends, and I got a couple of new swimsuits, because actually my swimsuits from last summer are too big. So I was like, that's a good thing.
0: That's the best, isn't it?
1: Yeah. So I got a couple of new swimsuits, and I put them on, and I was like, oh, this is really cute, and I like the tummy control, and I go, I still look like a manatee. And Andrew was like, stop. And I know I said that, and he got so mad at me.
0: Yeah.
1: And he goes, you're putting in the work. Stop. Right. And I was like, don't forget to take the manatee's present sign. And I just was laughing. I don't actually mean it. But it's so mean to
0: say
1: that.
0: Yeah, you can understand when your significant others, when you say that kind of stuff about yourself, it hurts their feelings. It hurts Andrew's feelings, obviously. It hurts Emily's feelings. She doesn't like that because of how we've changed our lifestyle. So when you are losing weight and you do start to feel more confidence, you can't go back.
1: I know.
0: You can't go back.
1: I need to stop.
0: I mean, but it's easy to go back to your old habits, right?
1: Right.
0: You're like, I've been self-deprecating for my entire life.
1: This. It's all I do. And I don't really actually mean it, but I'm just always like, and then he'll be like, stop it. And I'm like, you didn't disagree. And he's like, this is a trap.
0: What's something your family says that you guarantee no other family says? We're going to you, Holly.
2: When I was younger and I would ask my grandma for something, she'd always come back at me and say, and people in hell want ice water.
0: Her of kindly telling you no.
2: Yes.
1: I want. Well, people in hell want ice water. So I am putting that in my back pocket for my children.
0: Same. You know what?
1: Old enough.
0: That works for us. You're going to the Durham Museum to see Heroes and Villains, the Art of the Disney Costume.
2: Oh, nice. Awesome. Thanks, guys.
1: You're welcome. I love that. I was like, I want to be skinny. I want people in hell want ice water. Does that apply?
0: That's a good way of saying no. It's different.
1: Right.
0: I've never heard that before.
1: Oh, I cannot wait till Finn gets old enough and then whatever our future child, whoever that is, I can't wait till the kids, when they're old enough. I always say, like, our children, like, I'm manifesting it, but.
0: Yeah, and that's what a lot of people do. A lot of people believe in that.
1: And so I can't wait to use that because the stuff I already say is sort of off color anyway. But I'm not going to change who I am just because I have kids in the house. I mean, I'll filter it out a little bit.
0: Filter it out.
1: You got to keep your personality. That's what your kids are going to remember.
0: My dad says, my mom says.
1: My mom says, my dad says. Or like my dad would always, his famous line was always, do everything like I'm standing behind you. I'm like, I don't like that. I don't like that. Yeah. That was a weird trip as an adult.
0: That is a weird trip.
1: Well, I can't do that because my dad. Wait, I'm 30.
0: Yeah. What do you say? Do everything
1: everything as if I am standing right behind you. Like, so if he would, if I'm doing something
0: that
1: he would be disappointed in, right? And it was, I mean, it took a long time to break myself of that as an adult. Because I was like, I'm an adult. I can do whatever I want, Dad.
0: Coming up, you have to hear this dad's Chick-fil-A hack to feed his family of five. He says it's like 2018 all over again.
1: Oh, wow.
0: So what does he do? Stay close.
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18: from the Bum Ride Time Saving Traffic Center. Still reported disabled vehicle on the right shoulder of I-80 eastbound at 60th. Dodge from I-680 to 90th is seeing some minor congestion. This continues on Dodge eastbound between 180th and 156th. 72nd and L is seeing some backed up traffic. Shouldn't take you longer than a minute. Things are starting to pick up this morning. Drink your coffee. Make sure you're waking up. I'm John Stanton.
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0: 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All right?
1: All right.
0: We got a follow-up. If you're rich enough to have a snow room, how about this luxury track suit? You know what it comes with? You'll have to find out at 8:25. So fast food. A dad came up with a hack. He's a dad of three.
1: Okay.
0: His hack went viral for what he did at Chick-fil-A. Listen to how he fed his family of five, and he said it feels like it's 2018 all over again.
20: We ordered 30 nuggets, $17. They each get the buttered bun, 25 cents each. So for 75 cents, we get the buns. For $20, every kid gets a fried chicken sandwich.
21: Look at that. Fill it up, make their own sandwich.
20: We have saved so much money. I'm just telling you, you can eat under $45 at Chick-fil-A as a family of five.
0: Okay, so instead of buying everyone full sandwich meals, he orders a 30-count nug, then grabs butter buns for 25 cents. I didn't know they did that.
1: Okay.
0: And then each builds their own sandwich.
1: That's a fantastic idea.
0: Even with fries and drinks, he says he feeds a family of five for under $45.
1: Hey, there you go. We love Chick-fil-A. We love Jesus and Chicken. So good.
0: My nanny took my boys out there to Chick-fil-A.
1: Oh, nice.
0: It was a birthday yesterday, and they celebrated by going to Chick-fil-A.
1: Oh, yeah.
0: She sent me a cute little pic of
1: awesome.
0: The nugs and the fries and the lemonade. I mean, these boys are living their best life this summer. They're going everywhere. They're going to Lawrence, and they're going to the zoo. They're going to Chick-fil-A.
1: They're having a blast.
0: They went to this other place yesterday called Hyper.
1: Oh, Hyper.
0: You heard of Hyper?
1: I've heard of Hyper,
0: yeah. Our nanny loves Hyper.
1: That sounds like fun.
0: So, yeah, it was her birthday, so, you know, she's getting free drinks.
1: Of course.
0: I mean, yeah, you got to make your rounds. On your birthday, you got to go to places that hook you up on your birthday.
1: Yes, you do. Well, I love that for her. And that's Ben's favorite meal is chicken and fries. It's so every day. It's every day, 1,000 times a day. Hey, Ned, can we have chicken and fries and lemonade? Chicken and fries and lemonade? We get in the car, chicken and fries, lemonade, chicken.
0: He's a Chick-fil-A kind of kid.
1: Chicken and fries, lemonade, every single day. Chicken and fries, lemonade, not tonight, buddy. But we have it like at least once a week. Mm-hmm. Take them out to dinner because we have an every other week situation. And so we like to do something special as a family at least once a week. So on Wednesdays, it's usually, okay, let's go to Runza or Chick-fil-A and chicken and fries and lemonade. Like that.
0: That's his go-to.
1: It is his go-to. He loves chicken and fries and lemonade. That kid can eat it every single day.
0: Well, look, from one dad to another, I can respect what he's doing for his family feed his family of five. $45 is what he said.
1: The math.
0: But can we take it a step further?
1: Okay.
0: What I was thinking is, well, what if we grab two rotisserie chickies from Costco or Sam's Club, a side of buns, a bag of chips, maybe some mac or potato salad.
1: Okay.
0: Because, you know, I'm not a big potato salad kind of guy, but I'll do the mac salad.
1: Yeah, mac salad's fantastic.
0: And a jug of lemonade.
1: Okay.
0: $25, boom.
1: Oh, there you go. So that's if you don't want to go out to eat. But going out to eat for some people is like a special occasion, obviously. Right. So, like,
0: you can eat in the Costco parking lot.
1: Okay. So you're out to eat. Gosh, you're such a tight one.
0: What?
1: Just really? And by the way, you are never eating a bag of chips. Don't even.
0: It's for my family.
1: Okay.
0: Like, I might be on a different path and my lifestyle is a little bit different, But for my family, I never say, hey, you can't. I mean, I don't care. You can have chips.
1: You can have whatever.
0: They can have chips. They can have dessert.
1: Right. You just don't partake. Right?
0: I don't partake.
1: So
0: they always say, here, try this. And I'm like, no, that's fun for you. You eat it. Yeah. I'm like, oh, I'm too full. I'm good. Right. Trust me. I want you to enjoy.
1: So then you would just be what? Sitting there smashing the rotisserie chicken?
0: Yeah, I'd eat the rotisserie chicken, of course.
1: Of course.
0: And to me, I'm not gonna hold back on the max salads. I'm going a little max salad. Yeah. I'm gonna do a half a cup of max salad.
1: Okay.
0: And I'm gonna measure it out because I'm gonna measure out my food to make sure I'm getting the right amount. Because I don't want to overconsume and I'll feel like
1: You feel like junk. I made
0: I felt after 4th of July. I overconsumed a little too much food. I said, Man,
1: I even ate better than you did on the 4th. We had
0: It's not that I ate bad. It's just I overconsumed and I felt the wrath of it.
1: Right.
0: Because I really don't. I eat the same thing every day.
1: Right.
0: Every day.
1: And your gut's used to what it's used to.
0: And it's used to. Yeah. And it's a, you know, good gut health. But man, when you try some different foods that you're not used to, you're gonna see some things.
1: That's right. Well, we had fillets. We had roasted like golden potatoes in the oven. So yummy. And then I made a mac salad, but it was elote. Because I was at Trader Joe's last week, and they have in their seasoning aisles the most amazing seasonings. And I saw everything but the elote. So it's like everything but the bagel seasoning, but everything but the elote. So it was so delicious.
0: Yeah, that's different.
1: And so just pasta and then like, you know, mayonnaise or Greek yogurt, whichever one you want. And then you season up mayonnaise or Greek yogurt with the everything but elote seasoning. Oh my gosh, dude. The only thing I wish I would have changed, I wish I would have put some peppers in there and maybe some like sun-dried tomatoes.
0: It hits different, doesn't it?
1: Yeah.
0: When you can modify everything but still get that taste. Mm.
1: Get some of that like, Fresca cheese or whatever. If I had to put some of that in there. Even some feta would have been good. Oh, that would have been perfect. So now I got to upgrade the next time. But man, I was like, okay, that's about a half a cup. And then I had my, you know, my potatoes and I had my steak because I was like, made sure I got my veggie and my steak in. And boy.
0: Yeah, I think that, you know, when it comes to feeding your families, you want to try to save as much as possible.
1: 1,000%.
0: You want to be able to do what you can in this economy where prices have just become outrageous. Now, we don't go out to eat too often, but when we do, like, you know, you just want to be smart about it.
1: Yeah, ours is just a couple times a month.
0: Yeah, because to me in my head, I'm like, $45.
1: Like, but $45. How often do you think they do that?
0: And not a lot.
1: Exactly. So it's like, what's $45 really for an experience out with your family? Even you're not just doing the same old thing all the time. Mm-hmm. But Jason's like, no. I love the same old thing all the time.
0: I like the boring basics. And that's when you get, to me, like, you get results that way.
1: I mean, that's fine. But I mean, your children aren't sitting here going, Dad, I need results. I need results.
0: That's why I'm like, hey, you got the drink. What do we get them yesterday? I mean, what did we get the other day? Sugar Makery?
1: Oh, yeah, we got that.
0: We got them cupcakes because our nanny, you know, it was her birthday, so we got her chocolate cupcakes.
1: Right.
0: And then we got the kids the cupcakes.
1: Right.
0: And Chris was like, I don't like chocolate.
1: I don't like chocolate.
0: Give me that Freezy Bomb Pop. You know how good Freezy Bomb Pops are?
1: Freezy Bomb Pops, so good.
0: And don't be hate. I have a lot of people hate on that Great Value.
1: Oh, no.
0: Why do people hate on that Great Value? Those things taste just the same.
1: I don't care if it tastes the same and I'm saving $4, and that's fantastic. Don't be hating on the generics, though.
0: Right.
1: The name, yeah.
0: Don't let the name scare you. Sweet idea.

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1: A reminder to talk to your teens about staying calm, walking away from confrontation, and to call 911 if something escalates. Lincoln police arrested a 28-year-old man after they say he threatened three 17-year-old boys with a gun following an argument near O Street. Officers located the suspect nearby and recovered a handgun. He's now facing multiple felony charges. Thankfully, nobody was hurt.
2: If you're driving through La Vista, expect even more delays on 84th Street. Heavy weekend rains created a sinkhole threat, forcing the closure of the southbound lanes between Harrison Street and City Center Drive. City crews hope to have the damaged concrete panel repaired by this Thursday, weather permitting. The closure is part of the ongoing 84th Street improvement project that's expected to continue into next year.
1: Your house isn't the only thing baking in the heat. Your car is cooking too. Here's a few easy fixes according to car experts. 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
1: Safe to say, Taylor and Travis's wedding was a hot ticket over the weekend, and if you weren't there, you wanted to be there. According to a source, actors, musicians, billionaires, television stars, people were calling favors and working every connection they had just to be seen getting the invite and walking in.
2: Oh, gosh.
1: And we now know the name of the person who tried and failed to make the cut. Meghan Markle.
2: Oh, no.
1: I didn't know Meghan Markle and Taylor Swift were friends.
2: I don't. Clearly, they're not. If she didn't get the invite and like 1,100 other people did.
1: The source is saying Taylor and Travis weren't inviting people for headlines. They invited people they genuinely wanted to celebrate this moment with.
2: Okay. Us and 1,100 of our closest friends and family.
1: I'm looking at the guest list, partially curated with the upcoming documentary, a docuseries of mine. I mean, they wanted to have at least some cool people there.
2: That's right. Right. And obviously, they're both very well connected. They both know a ton of people in music, in sports, in showbiz, you name it. I mean, that's just what it is. I don't know. I just think it's really funny that people were trying to get in. Like, how desperate? Yeah. How desperate?
1: It's not like big dummy.
2: I mean, they do. God, that's so silly.
1: How bad do you need attention?
2: That part. That's the part. It's like they're having FOMO. Like, they're just severe FOMO. So
1: wait, like the rest of us till the picture's in, all right?
2: Yeah, that part. And you know what? You know what? I hope someone's that desperate to get into my wedding in 4 months. So.
1: Taylor Swift song that Taylor walked down the aisle to, her wedding, reportedly love story. They played it by a string quartet.
2: I just think that is so weird to like walk down the aisle to your own song.
1: I love it. If I'm Taylor, it's my world.
2: It'd be like me walking down the aisle to my own laugh, or like me singing a song. And well, I don't know.
1: Here's what Taylor also did that nobody knows about. Taylor sang part of her vows.
2: Oh.
1: Meg, please do this to Andy.
2: No.
1: Sing some of the vows.
2: No.
1: Because the look on his face is going to go from,

0: was thinking about and I thought it'd be so funny is to pull the Schitt's Creek wedding scene where Patrick sings Mariah Carey to David. You'll always be a part of me.
1: I mean, why not?
0: My parents would be like, you gotta be joking. Everyone would just be like,
1: And fresh off the officiating, the Taylor and Travis wedding, Adam Sandler visited Nantucket on Sunday, where he called the local police department's non-emergency line, and he wanted to find a place to play a pickup basketball game.
0: Oh, okay.
1: And sure enough, a guy who was playing with his friend said Adam Sandler rolled up in a car, started playing pickups with the boys.
0: Oh, nice.
1: He's like, guys, let me stretch, and then I'm about to hop in. And if you're wondering how Adam's basketball skills are, this is what somebody said. Great at passing, playmaking, decent at layups.
0: Okay.
1: But I'm looking at the pics. How short is a Sandman?
0: He's, I don't know, I didn't.
1: Everybody looks way taller than him.
0: I didn't think of him as an extremely tall person.
1: The internet says he's 5'9", but these other dudes make him look just like a short king.
0: Well, I mean, if they're 6 foot, then yeah, they would make him look like a short king standing
1: but hey,
0: up
1: look
0: next
1: at,
0: to him.
1: Look at that fit, though. That fit check on
0: it
1: point.
0: Is
1: baggy basketball
0: very
1: shorts.
0: Adam Sandler.
1: Long t-shirt.
0: Him.
1: That is one of one right there.
0: Very Adam Sandler.
1: That's your feed brought to you by Village Point Oral Surgery. Follow up. If you're rich enough for a snow room, how about a luxury tracksuit with built-in air conditioning?
0: Oh.
1: With this next, stay close. 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
4: From the Blunt Ride Time Saving Traffic Center, stop and go traffic on Dodge eastbound between 192nd and 156th, causing about a 5-minute delay. This continues on Dodge with standstill from South 74th to Rose Blumpkin Drive. Road construction on I-680 eastbound from West Dodge to Pacific. This continues into lane closure on Pacific between South 120th and South 144th. I'm John Stanton.
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0: You know what's really nice? 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
0: Their current exhibit, Dinosaurs Around the World, is absolutely incredible. 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
1: Hey, Meg, can I hear your roar?
0: Roar!
1: Then the kids can hit Sophia's Play Garden while the adults catch your breath for 5 minutes.
0: And if you're looking for a fun date night or just a night to relax, check out the outdoor concerts at the Oasis. And on Wednesday, July 15th, Love Town will be performing. Yes, 60s Motown, 70s disco. Sign me up.
1: That's your jam.
0: Yeah.
1: And we always talk about making summer memories instead of buying more stuff. This is one of those places where those memories just kind of hit.
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0: Sweet 98.5, Spicoli May Mornings. Mother Nature wants to deliver you sunny skies with a high of 91, 72 now. Yesterday, we were talking about the super wealthy getting snow room.
1: Yeah, the opposite of saunas.
0: Imagine hitting a button, you got a snow room.
1: That'd be so crazy.
0: $130,000 for that snow room. That's what people are coughing up.
1: Honestly, less of a cost than I thought it would be. I thought it would be way more than that. And I'm sure that's for the basic, right? Mm-hmm. Like for the basics.
0: The very bottom line.
1: But hey, you got a snow room. But it'd be pretty cool.
0: But what if you're trying to beat the heat and you're just a regular rich? How about this?
1: You're just regular.
0: A line of luxury track suits debuted at the fashion show in Paris, featuring built-in air conditioning.
1: Oh, sign me up.
0: It's a partnership between designer Rick Owens and Adidas.
1: This is awesome.
0: And they're different than the existing hot weather accessories, like my favorite, the neck fan, the cooling hats, the portable misters.
1: Yeah, those are nice.
0: Yeah, they're normal tracksuits that can inflate with cold air.
1: Oh my gosh.
0: So no, they're not form-fitting or subtle. It just looks like a black garbage bag.
1: Okay, perfect.
0: It expands like a balloon as it cools. The models on the runway try to make it look fashionable, but I don't care what it looked like on the Paris runway. I want to see someone wearing that at the Nebraska State Fair.
1: I want to see someone wearing that at a Husker game when it's 95 degrees. I want to see Jonathan Taylor wearing this, the front man for Korn, because he is well known for wearing Adidas brand things. I want to see him wearing this.
0: Walking out on stage like that. And look, he does sweat a lot during his concerts.
1: He does, and that's what I'm saying.
0: Might be good.
1: I think that he would be the first one to buy this so he can without sweating so much.
0: Yeah, I think the craziest part isn't the built-in air conditioner. It's that they made it in black of all colors.
1: Right.
0: Imagine showing up to your kid's baseball game in this, and Meg would be like, what?
1: What?
0: You would. No, like you. Like, if you were to observe somebody walking up like this, you would be in awe.
1: I would be like, dude,
0: pulling out your phone, recording.
1: Yeah. I'd be like, what is that? What is that? I need to know. Because it's the same concept of like the heated vests that are now a thing.
0: Oh.
1: Have you seen the heated vests? Yeah, those are pretty great.
0: When we do the toy drive, we all need heated vests on. It's usually cold out.
1: Yes, very much. So that would be a nice investment for the radio station. But having a air conditioned tracksuit, I'm curious about the technology and also what. My first thought is, what if the air conditioner like shorts out? Am I getting burnt?
0: Then you're stuck. Yeah.
1: No, am I getting burnt by this thing? That, mm-hmm. Where's the technology?
0: How do I get this thing off stat?
1: That part.
0: And how long does it take to get on?
1: Yeah.
0: Because
1: Do we have a picture of it?
0: Yeah. I don't know where I put it. I forgot to put the link in there.
1: Okay, no, it's fine. I'll get it.
0: Yeah.
1: I got to see it. I got to put a visual.
0: Just a big garbage bag. Imagine, you know, when it rains and you put on a garbage.
1: It's like, you know, when you're going down Splash Mountain at Disney World and you've got the poncho on. It's like that.
0: Yeah, it's like that.
1: Okay, I gotta find it. Okay, wearable air conditioning clothes. Okay, got it. Oh yeah, you kind of look like Violet Beauregard from Willy Wonka.
0: Yep.
1: That's the vibe. That is so funny. Someone is wearing that on the red carpet this year. I'm calling it. But also the shoes confuse me because what is this person wearing inside the? It looks like an inflatable. It looks like you're an inflatable T-Rex without the head on. I thought it was going to be more so like a normal looking tracksuit. No, it is. It's like a trash bag.
0: Yep.
1: That is so weird.
0: How much though? That's a big question.
1: That is a question.
0: They haven't revealed the cost yet.
1: Of course they haven't. This is the dumbest looking thing I have ever seen.
0: Come on, live a little.
1: This is so
0: You'd be a hit
1: stupid.
0: At the Nebraska State Fair.
1: This is so stupid looking.
0: Hey, and coming up.
1: Why does everyone look like a horse?
0: Meg?
1: Their feet. What are they wearing?
0: It's fashion. Learn fashion, Meg.
1: Apparently.
0: There's more than just Old Navy out there.
1: Okay. Wow. Did you chose violence to
0: this? I know you love Old Navy, but I'm saying there's more options out there.
1: Clearly.
0: Like a black garbage bag.
1: You know what? I can make this for about $5.
0: Hey, there's a crafty Meg I know.
1: Yeah, I can make that for about $5.
0: Put like all these portable fans inside
1: exactly.
0: And call it built-in air conditioning.
1: Yes, you get it. So I'll just get one of those giant black garbage bags that you see in like a warehouse and then put a camping fan in there. And I have got my own. And I'll just draw with whiteout. The Adidas lines on the side
0: hashtag
1: of it.
0: Hashtag fashion.
1: Thank you. That is hashtag fashion.
0: Coming up, what's a rich people thing you discovered isn't actually expensive? Because regular people like you and I can do these things. They're saying you don't have to be rich. You can be regular rich.
1: Okay.
0: We'll unpack this next. Stay close.
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0: Staying hot and a bit muggy on Tuesday. Expect mostly sunny skies throughout the day with a light southeast breeze. Highs in the low 90s. I'm meteorologist Sean Everson from KETV Newswatch 7.
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3: From the Plumright Time Saving Traffic Center, accident reported on 180th and Cleveland Boulevard. Slow movement on Dodge eastbound between 168th and 156th. Lane closure on Harney Street between South 28th and South 26th. Road construction on I-680 eastbound between West Dodge and Pacific. We're almost at the end of our morning. Let's go ahead and power through. I'm John Stanton.
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0: Sweet 98.5. Don't you see Alice Warren in a whole new light now that you've seen him live?
1: Yeah, it's one of those things. I think I told you that after we saw him a couple weeks ago that, you know, I would say a casual fan. I liked most of his music and I would listen to him, you know, often, but not as often as other things I listen to. And now that I've seen him live, oh, I'm obsessed. And that is my song right now. Like, that is my song of the summer, is Fever Dream.
0: And you have a better appreciation for Alex Warren.
1: If you ever get the opportunity, even Andrew, who doesn't do a lot of mainstream music, really, he looked at me and goes, all right, I'm glad you brought me. I know. Because he's...
0: line sinker.
1: Really? Because he's so musically talented across the board. He plays, like, every instrument. His voice is angelic. He's fantastic, and he's got so many layers. I mean, his music is like...
0: And he can work the crowd.
1: He does great crowd work, and he's hilarious. His music can be kind of sad, but also talks about his wife, too, and very loving, and then very fun, like Fever Dream, and then he's so funny. He was cracking us up the whole time. He's hilarious.
0: He's got a big, long career ahead of him.
1: He really does. I hope he stays the exact same, though.
0: New music coming soon.
1: Yeah, he will. He does.
0: Rich people can now buy snow rooms. Talked about that. And now clothing with built-in air conditioners. Talked about that.
1: Clothing.
0: Now people are online talking about rich people things that they discovered aren't that expensive.
1: Okay.
0: Here are some of the highlights. Now you tell me, because Meg's been through it all. Tailoring your clothes.
1: Yeah.
0: Especially if you can find a good local shop.
1: Yeah. I've had clothes tailored. I've had a ton of clothes tailored. I've had dresses tailored. Everything. Yeah. And it's actually not that expensive.
0: Yeah, this little lady, like she's 5'1", maybe 5'1", and she would, your pants too long. And I said, yeah, they are. She's like, where do you want them? I'm like, give me some high waters.
1: Yeah. Oh, okay.
0: So she would hem them up and make them look good so I could show off my socks with my Vans.
1: Yes, gotta do that.
0: So yeah, that was a look for a while, and I always used to go to that lady, and then something happened, like the Council Bluffs Mall shut down or something. And then she went to a different place, so I got to try to find her.
1: We had a tailor growing up, George the Tailor. He was right on 84th Street in Ralston, near the Ralston Middle School. And then I believe he sold his business. He moved, but he did it out of his house. So we would go and we would have him tailor jeans. We'd have him tailor homecoming, prom dress, everything you could possibly think of. I loved George the Tailor.
0: But what does Meg know about Ferrero Rocher?
1: Oh, I love Ferrero Rocher.
0: This person says, my parents acted like it was so
1: did
0: expensive.
1: Ours. I remember like New Year's Eve as a child when we'd spend it with our mom's side of the family. And then, you know, the adults would have their champagne toast and they would pass out Ferrero Rochers to us. And we thought it was the fanciest candy.
0: Mm-hmm. Now imagine passing out who
1: chocolate. Dude, that is expensive.
0: Now that's expensive.
1: Yeah.
0: Target is raising the prices on that. So I haven't got any
1: too.
0: For a while.
1: Oh, you haven't?
0: I can do without. I'll be fine. Because I have a birthday coming up.
1: Oh.
0: August 10th.
1: Yes, you do.
0: I know. With my birthday coming up, I can just wait till then.
1: Yeah, Emily will spend your guys' money to get you chocolate. Either way.
0: That part.
1: I mean, that's so funny. I did notice that, but I was like, no, I need my chocolate, especially for Shark Week. I needed my chocolate, and so I got my Hoot chocolate. Oh, boy, did I have my Hoot chocolate.
0: But what does Meg know about hiring a monthly house cleaner?
1: Dude, that would be fantastic.
0: That would be awesome.
1: And I know you can get them for, like, a reasonable price.
0: I mean, what are the prices these days for a house cleaner?
1: I have no idea. I know we have some people who have their own cleaning businesses who listen to our show. And I wouldn't even mind doing this for, once a month, having someone come over and do a deep clean. That would be a great, like, Mother's Day present.
0: You know what makes me nauseous is cleaning the bathroom, that small space with all those cleaners. It just makes me so dizzy and nauseous.
1: You got to get the good smelling cleaners.
0: I got to put a mask on.
1: You got to get the good, like, I actually do love deep cleaning our bathroom, but you got to get the good smelling cleaners so you don't, like, you know, so you don't make yourself pass out. Yeah. With bleach and stuff.
0: Also, I do feel bad about, like, those house cleaners. You know, I remember I dated that girl. Mm-hmm. And her family, her mom and dad, lived in a huge house out west.
1: Yeah.
0: And the dogs, they had five dogs. They would just take a dump here, there, and everywhere. And then I said, are you guys going to pick this up? No, the cleaning lady does that.
1: That's so messed up.
0: Is that in the contract where the cleaning lady has to pick up the dog?
1: And also, like, what if the cleaning lady's not around? So you just leave it until she gets there?
0: They just waited.
1: That's disgusting. That's actually bad hygiene. Like, that's actually
0: gross. When I see those big, fancy, nice houses out west, I think about that.
1: How much dog poop you got in
0: there? That's all I think about. And it's sad because I know a lot of people aren't like that, but my brain has been tainted a little bit.
1: Right.
0: Like, does everybody with a big house do this?
1: It's gross.
0: That's nasty.
1: That's so... I didn't even know you at the time, and that fact lives rent-free in my head. That if we were ever out together and you were like, that was that chick, I'd be like, oh!
0: It was the coolest house, too. I mean, it had so much going on. It had everything you would want in a house, and then the outdoor pool. It was so nice, and it used to be the spot.
1: I bet!
0: But then when you'd see that, like, I'm like, dude.
1: Your dog just dumped.
0: No, our cleaner lady's gonna do that.
1: Pick it up! How entitled have you gotten?
0: I know. You get to that point where it's like, I'm not touching it.
1: And you step in it. That's my biggest thing.
0: I did step in it.
1: And then you're tracking it all over the house. Right. That's so foul.
0: And people are saying hiring a lawn guy.
1: We are pro lawn guy show.
0: Dude, if you want to time collapse stuff and you can afford it, it makes it so much easier. They come in and they're out in 15 minutes. They're here. They trim it up. They make it look good. Our guy comes every Monday. It's $35 a sesh.
1: Ours is 55, but we have a bigger lot than you do.
0: We do every week.
1: Oh, yeah.
0: What do you do every week? Okay.
1: Because our lawnmower is broken. So we just were like, you know what? Screw it. We need to get this done. And Andrew was like his one weekly chore. And so he goes, honestly, this is like freed up a lot more time. I go, for what?
0: Oh, snap, dude. Hit him where it hurts.
1: I did.
0: Ow.
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0: You know who always picks the best spot in the house? The dog. 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
0: Yeah, we're fired up.
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0: 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Mother Nature bringing you a hot one today. Sunny skies high at 91. Coming up, Jenny wants to know, what's one work rule you'd eliminate tomorrow? Ooh. Your questions, our answers at 9:25. Ready to grab the kids, fly out of here on your summer vacay?
1: Are you?
0: Dumbest thing your family has argued about before vacation even started.
1: God.
0: Was it packing too much? Leaving too late? Who wanted the window seat and who gets the window seat on the flight? Is it going to be Beckett or Price?
1: Yeah, how do we flip a coin? Do we take turns? How do we do it?
0: Price always gets a window seat.
1: Oh, really?
0: Yeah, Beck likes the aisle. Emily sits in the middle.
1: That could not have worked out better for you guys.
0: Mm-hmm. I sit
1: by myself. How lucky. Yeah, and then Chad's over by himself. Bye. Yeah. Oh, bye. Darn.
0: I got my eye on them. You know what? Right. I have the snacks. Like, I have the Twizzlers ready to go. So we let eat Twizzlers so
1: so their ears don't pop.
0: Yeah.
1: That's what I eat on a flight, too, because I don't do chewing gum. So I do Twizzlers.
0: Good old Twizzlers.
1: Oh, yeah.
0: Travel experts say these are the six things you should do the day before your vacation starts to make it more successful. They say clean up both at home and your desk at work. It's a lot nicer if you don't have to come back to a mess.
1: Yes. That's the best part. That's why it takes so long to prepare for a vacation.
0: Double check all of your reservations, like flight times, hotel dates. It'll help you relax and not stress out about it. Again, my kids and wife are flying out on Thursday to Washington State. We got this like big family reunion in Emily's home state, and I haven't been back there since 2012.
1: That's crazy.
0: Now, they went last summer. Yeah. They had a big blast. The boys flew well.
1: Yeah.
0: Emily, she was fine. She's like, okay, by day four, she's like, you ready for your kids back?
1: Right.
0: Like, just stay a couple extra days.
1: Oh, my kid. Now all of a sudden,
0: she's
1: kids.
0: Like, your kids.
1: Yeah. And,
0: why do moms always do that?
1: I do that to Andrew, too. I'm like, your son. And he's like, my son. And I go, well, technically he is your son.
0: I mean, yes.
1: Well, now he's yours, too. And I go, all right, fair.
0: Yeah, they're always saying, make sure you have all your documents together in one spot, even yes. That's a digital spot. Plane tickets, your license, your passport.
1: Oh, I hound Andrew. I'm like, you got your ticket? Is it in your Google Wallet? Is it downloaded? Do you have it ready to go? Every time.
0: Yeah, we can't forget our passports because we're going up into Canada.
1: Yeah, exactly.
0: Going to go hang out in Canada for a little bit.
1: Amazing.
0: Charge all of your devices, your phone, your tablet, computer, earbuds, smartwatch, if you're bringing one.
1: And then make sure you have
0: all the cords.
1: And I have, so I just took all the stress out and decided to do extras of everything. So I have extra charging port and extra charging, because my charging port, you know, like the one in my office and on my desk in the office, how it's got like the watch charger and then two separate USB-C chargers. I bought an extra one of those specifically for travel, so I don't have to like worry about bringing the one that's on my nightstand. We just have it. And so that Andrew and I decided that was going to be easier. An extra extra charger like that, and then battery packs. Yes. Make sure
0: also,
1: you have the cords.
0: These experts are saying set your thermostat lights and irrigation. Yep. Nice to have someone like a neighbor keep an eye on your place while you're gone.
1: Yep.
0: Make sure your thermostat lights, irrigation are all correctly set up on timers or whatever system you have.
1: Yeah.
0: They say that makes a big difference. And they said, I've never thought about this. So take a photo of your bathroom. It could come in handy for insurance purposes if there's some kind of plumbing issue while you're away.
1: Oh, I didn't even think about it. I've never thought about that. But I also don't own my... I've never owned a property. So if something goes awry while I'm gone...
0: It's on them.
1: Oh.
0: Not worried.
1: Sorry.
0: And hey, you know what? Smart on your part.
1: Thank you.
0: Just rent away.
1: I mean, we would like to own in the next couple of years.
0: Maybe one day. Maybe one day. But not today.
1: Not today. That's fine with me. I don't got to pay. I'm paying for you to fix this. So you best come.
0: People always ask, well, when are you going to have another kid? I say, maybe one day, just not today.
1: Not today.
0: And then we get a puppy, and then they say, well, when are you going to get another puppy so your puppy can have a playmate? I say, maybe one day, but
1: my
0: not
1: puppy
0: today.
1: Does have playmates. They're named Beckett and Price.
0: And I just have one puppy. It's been 2 weeks, people.
1: Right.
0: And they're
1: can
0: already
1: you
0: asking, can you get a playmate for your puppy?
1: I know.
0: I waited 9 years before I got another one.
1: Right.
0: 9 years.
1: Isn't it funny? Like, my friends who have had babies, it's like the first thing that they get asked, are you going to have another? It's like, this one's fresh out.
0: Right. Can I love this one?
1: Can I just get the umbilical cord off of this first before you start asking me that question?
0: We'll get to

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1: A Dodge County sheriff has pleaded guilty to federal wire fraud. Prosecutors say while serving as treasurer of the county's Fraternal Order of Police Lodge, he made more than $45,000 in unauthorized transfers into his personal accounts. He has repaid most of the money and, as part of his plea agreement, will surrender his law enforcement certification and never work as an officer again. His sentencing is scheduled for October 1st.
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1: If you're driving through La Vista, expect even more delays on 84th Street. Heavy weekend rains created a sinkhole threat, forcing the closure of the southbound lanes between Harrison Street and City Center Drive. City crews hope to have the damaged concrete panel repaired by this Thursday, weather permitting. The closure is part of the ongoing 84th Street Improvement Project that's expected to continue into next year.
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1: Yesterday's round of 16 action featured two European heavyweights advancing to the quarterfinals. We will start with España and Portugal. Spain punched its ticket to the quarterfinals with a hard-fought 1-0 win over Portugal in Arlington. It was a tightly contested match, but Spain found the breakthrough and then defended well the rest of the way, and now they are moving on to the round of eight. And then the game that everyone's talking about is Belgium and USA. And Belgium absolutely took it to the house against the United States men's team.
2: In field, the U.S. is hesitating. A bouncing ball picked up in the box. And that's the opening goal for Belgium. It was De Ketelaere. First to react in there on the cross. And now they are in an early hole against Belgium.
3: There's a man lined down behind the wall.
2: Tillman over there. Malik Tillman. Lightning strikes twice. And the United States has tied the game!
3: Trossard to the byline, gets across, and the Ketelaere's rising up, and Belgium retake the lead. Moments later, his second goal.
2: Well, don't concede another. Lukaku on the loose ball scores.
1: It just keeps happening and happening.
4: It gets worse and worse.
1: It just gets worse and worse, yeah. So basically, the U.S. saw its World Cup run come to an end in Seattle. Belgium just capitalized on several costly defensive mistakes, and boy, did we look awful on defense last night. Belgium struck first, as you heard, and then the U.S. briefly got back into the match, as you heard, with Malik Tillman scoring it, making things level 1-1. The momentum lasted just very briefly. Belgium answered almost immediately to reclaim the lead. I think it was like a minute and a half later, and then that was just a crushing blow for the Americans. Belgium added another goal later in the second half, and then the match got put away in stoppage time after another U.S. defensive error. Just terrible. So with our defensive collapse, that's what Belgium used to punish us. And then all those missed opportunities, we created a few dangerous chances and then just couldn't sustain after Malik Tillman's equalizer. It was just really tough to watch. So Belgium does advance to the quarterfinals to face España this Friday. The U.S. is eliminated in the round of 16, ending what we thought was going to be a why not us moment. So...
4: No. Hey. Goodbye.
1: Goodbye. That's all it is. So
4: if
1: you'd like, you know, you can still follow along with the World Cup action. But basically what I said last night is like, well, at least I don't have to watch soccer anymore. About that. And then we have some more details emerging about the LeBron James, how he wants to part ways with Los Angeles. So after he decided he's going to test free agencies, new details have emerged. So what they're saying is that James's agent, Rich Paul, revealed that kind of what went down behind the scenes. So apparently for a week, neither James's camp nor the Lakers had exchanged formal or even informal offers, according to sources on both sides of the situation. And so apparently nothing had been discussed face-to-face, over the phone, virtually nothing. And so the Lakers called Rich Paul a week before free agency, when teams could approach their own free agents to try and arrange a video conference with James. That's when they were told he wasn't available. Rich Paul didn't say why at the time, but then apparently told ESPN it was because James had already decided he didn't want to return to the Lakers and there was no need for a phone call. Think about that. So a week before free agency opens and you're thinking your star player is going to be, you know, we're going to start talking negotiations now, and he had already made up his mind. So think about that blow. That call to the agent, awkward.
4: Yeah.
1: So, and apparently over the weekend they did say that LeBron is taking his time to see where he wants to go next, but I don't know. I think it's going to be Golden State.
4: Yeah, three hot spots. Golden State, Miami, or Cleveland.
1: Could you imagine him going back to either Cleveland or Miami? That would be crazy. But I think it's going to be Golden State. I don't know. I just feel it in my gut. So he's in no

0: 50. Okay. If you remember yesterday's show, you score something from the Sweet 98.5 prize vault.
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1: You can always text them in at 402-277-9898 like Jenny. What's one work rule that you would eliminate tomorrow?
2: If you could, asking permission for vacation.
1: Yeah, it's very awkward, isn't it?
2: It's always awkward. Every place I've ever worked. Well, why? I'm like, what? It's my PTO. I earned it. I don't have to tell you. And technically, you don't. There is a new account that I sent you on Instagram. And it's
1: good.
2: This HR genius. And he is fantastic. I'm grabbing his name right now. But he, if you guys ever have, George Stern is what his name is. And he's fantastic. So if you guys ever have an issue like with stuff like this that's HR related, follow him and he will like talk you through it. It's fantastic. But yeah, asking for vacation is always so awkward.
1: Yeah, it should be like, here are the dates. We'll take care of all the work leading up to it.
2: As you should know.
1: And all the work.
2: Yeah.
1: When we come back,
2: yeah,
1: it'll be all good.
2: Yeah.
1: Trust us.
2: Everyone deserves a vacation. Like, no one should have to work like straight through an entire year.
1: Yeah, that'd be crazy.
2: I know.
1: Burn out and mad at that the world.
2: Right. That's what it gets to. It can get to that point, no matter how much you love your job. Becca wants to know, okay, we're officially halfway through 2026. Is there anything you guys regret not doing so far or something you still want to accomplish before the end of the year? No. I don't think there's anything I've regretted.
1: No regrets. It's been a great year.
2: It has been a great year. And the latter half of the year is going to be
1: getting married.
2: Yeah, in 4 months. So I think the only thing I want to accomplish before the end of the year, besides the getting married part, which easy peasy, already check it off the list already. Check it off early. Is I think my goal is to be at least 70 pounds down officially before the end of the year, which I think is accomplished.
1: Yeah, that's amazing.
2: So
1: yeah, 70 pounds down, that is really hard to do.
2: Yeah.
1: But I mean, you've been doing what you have to do to get to that point.
2: Yeah, I've reached a little bit of a plateau, so we got to change some things up.
1: Yeah,
2: but that's always
1: what you
2: happens.
1: Gotta do.
2: It's
1: yeah.
2: What happens.
1: You got to readjust.
2: No
1: on
2: big
1: the way.
2: Deal. Yeah, I yeah. just got to roll with the changes.
1: Yeah, plateaus are pretty normal. You just gotta gotta adjust.
2: Nothing I haven't seen before, and nothing I ain't been through before.
1: And this text coming in.
2: Okay.
1: This is from Kevin. What's something couples waste way too much time arguing about that just isn't worth it?
2: Okay.
1: For us, no, I'm just letting it go. Whether or not Goldie is too spoiled. I'm going to just let Emily do what she wants to do with the dog. Get a backyard fence check. Get a groomer check. Get a dog sitter check. Get hardwood upstairs and set a carpet check.
2: Okay.
1: It's Goldie's world, and we're just lucky to be a part of it.
2: Yeah, that's true.
1: I mean,
2: some things you have to change. That's okay.
1: Yeah, everyone wants a puppy. I know, and I understand. And, you know, we waited 9 years before
2: that's
1: we decided
2: true.
1: To get, a puppy that Emily and the boys and I really wanted. And I'm here to remind you, it's an investment.
2: It is an investment.
1: I mean, when you think it's just going to be a cakewalk, you're going to learn some things.
2: I mean, you don't have to get hardwood, but I do understand making life easier getting hardwood.
1: Mm-hmm.
2: Yeah. I mean, I do get it. I think something that Andrew and I argue about more than we probably should is the dishes. I'm like, just please. I do all the grocery shopping. I do all the meal prepping. I do all the cooking. Please do the dishes before we go to bed so they don't pile up. I'm tired too at the end of the day. I'm tired too. But we got to get stuff done.
1: Andy's the only one that gets tired.
2: I'm so glad he's at work right now.
1: Your questions, our answers, Sweet 98.5. Stoked you

0: It's Jason's favorite. It's Backstreet Boys on Sweet 98.5. Uh-huh. It's Spicoli and Meg Mornings. Today you're going to see mainly sunny skies, maybe just a cloud here and there. And it's going to be hot. Look for a high of 91. It is currently very sunny, getting very humid, and 78.
1: April Fool's joke or Christmas in July.
0: Okay.
1: Pringles announced that they'll be selling flavored hot dog buns.
0: Sign me up.
1: The buns will have the flavors of their chips.
0: Oh my God.
1: And these buns come in cans.
0: That's amazing.
1: One bun per can.
0: Okay.
1: They're called Pringles Pop-Up.
0: Oh my God.
1: They're called Pringles Pop Dog Buns.
0: Got it.
1: Limited edition line of potato-based hot dog buns.
0: So this is real?
1: Yeah. Sour cream and onion flavor, barbecue, and honey mustard.
0: Okay, I'm pulling up their Instagram video for this. This real? This is amazing.
1: Why isn't the hot dog eating champion Joey Chestnut's face on the can?
0: Well, because you can't replace the Pringles man.
1: I think you can if you're Joey Chestnut.
0: I think you can have Joey Chestnut endorse these, but you can't replace the Pringles man.
1: Because once
0: he's iconic.
1: Because once you bun, you can't unbun.
0: Jesus.
1: Seriously, who thought this in a board meeting was like, we need to bun it up. Well, more buns, baby.
0: I mean, these flavors would sound fantastic in bread. I think about that. You get cheddar, you get barbecue, you get sour cream and onion.
1: The honey mustard.
0: The honey mustard, not the cheddar. My bad.
1: The buns won't even be in stores, though.
0: I see this.
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0: Oh my gosh.
1: But it's $7 for 3 hot dog buns.
0: Worth it. Look at the sour cream and onion one looks phenomenal.
1: There'll be 2 drops on this. One will be tomorrow and one next Wednesday, which happens to be National Hot Dog Day.
0: If I sign up for this and I get them, you're trying a glizzy with me. Oh no, I'll put a bra on yours.
1: Yeah, do a bra. I'll do that.
0: Okay. Deal! I'm gonna try it! Here we go.
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3: Staying hot and a bit muggy on Tuesday. Expect mostly sunny skies throughout the day with a light southeast breeze. Highs in the low 90s. I'm meteorologist Sean Everson from KETV NewsWatch 7.
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0: Spicoli, the million-dollar question is, who is today's greatest person?
1: An 11-year-old boy from Kentucky, Avery Woolery. He jumped into action after spotting an unconscious man at the bottom of an apartment pool.
0: Oh my gosh.
1: When he saw the man, he dove underwater and pulled him to the surface. What a heroic moment.
0: Oh yeah, what a little hero.
1: Here's Avery and his dad talking about such the dramatic rescue.
9: Someone's got to do something. No one was doing anything, so I put on my goggles. I went underwater. I grabbed him up. I just felt really bad because there is no way that I was going to let another man die today. He's a human being. He should be treated as such.
10: I'm proud of him. Somebody, when I was walking up here, said, thank you. You taught him how to swim.
1: Doesn't he sound like a well-mature 11-year-old?
0: Exactly words out of my mouth. What a mature child. Good for him. He's been raised correctly.
1: And it just goes to show you, swimming is an important life skill, and you never know when it will come into play.
0: It's true.
1: Because, Meg, did you know 70% of this earth is water?
0: I did know, Jason. Yeah, it's a lot more water than there is land, y'all.
1: And that is why Avery Woolery is Spicoli and Meg's

0: Spicoli and Meg Mornings.
1: Don't know what I'd do without them. They're awesome.
0: Sweet 98.5.
2: Hey, we do appreciate it. All the calls, texts, the interaction on social. Ask Spicoli, Meg Mornings. Before we shut it down, how about some text catch up?
1: Yeah, we were randomly talking about Twizzlers earlier because Jason and I, this is a pro Twizzlers show because that's what we usually have on an airplane to keep the ears from popping. And like, I don't like gum, so that's why I do Twizzlers. But like, you like gum, but something about Twizzlers on an airplane.
2: Hits different.
1: Just hits different. And Alex texted us and said, you guys are already my favorite radio show, but now that you both say Twizzlers instead of Red Vines, you're even more my favorite, if that's even possible. And we both were like, Twizzlers for the win. Twizzlers are far superior. Do not add us. You will not change our minds.
2: Nope.
1: You won't change our minds.
2: Love
1: They're
2: Twizzlers.
1: Delicious. Oh, my gosh. It's like, it's kryptonite for us. So good.
2: And Zach is saying, hey, if you're on the plane, this thing is the greatest travel take-alongs. It's a battery pack, handheld fan, tabletop fan, and a flashlight.
1: Stop.
2: Plus, it's perfect for antsy kids on flights.
1: Yeah.
2: I said, where do you get that thing?
1: Good old Zon.
2: Amazon.
1: Okay, yeah, this thing's got, there's the charger. There's how you charge it. There's the flashlight. It sits up by itself. It's got a fan head on it.
2: I've seen these.
1: Okay, yeah, and then it folds up like that, and you can just pop it right there. Yeah, you pop it in your pocket.
2: Easy to take along.
1: I think you should get that pink color.
2: Go with the pink. Yeah, that's nice.
1: That's a nice pink.
2: There's a link. Appreciate that.
1: Thanks,
2: you know, anytime you can send a link to us.
1: $12
2: makes things way easier.
1: Oh, they have a bunch of different colors. They've got blue.
2: Oh, they got black.
1: They've got black. They've got mint green, which is probably what I would go with, or the pink. Yota. Dude, that's actually pretty baller. And it looks like it's got a little lanyard. You can, like, have it around your wrist.
2: But will it store my Twizzlers?
1: I bet if you try hard enough. If you try hard enough, Jason, it can do whatever you want.
2: We are back at it at the fun and exciting time at 6 a.m. Don't forget another chance to go to the Durham to see the new Disney exhibit, Heroes and Villains. That's happening at 7:25 and then 8:25, the highly anticipated, most wanted, Omaha Secrets. You're going to the Ocon Expo.
1: Yeah.
2: Spill your secrets now, 402-277-9898, and we'll do that tomorrow, 8:25. Nikki and Nex with 60 minutes of nonstop music coming your way for Meg.
1: Ayo.
2: My name's Spicoli. 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
2: 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Let's give them a high five on the count of three. 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

morning, Omaha's Tunis Variety, 98.5. It's Nikki. How you doing? So good to be back with you on this Tuesday. Oh, how's your day starting? Going. Mine started with mass cow chaos. I think I'm still shaking a little bit from that adrenaline rush. Not like a good adrenaline rush, but just, didn't even have an Alani yet. I don't think I'm going to need one today. Hold tight. 298.

The sweetest variety for your workday, Sweet 98.5. It's and Nikki. The tan lines, should say the burn lines, from the holiday weekend, looking very much like the stripes from the black, red, white, 100%.

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All the details, we got them for you. So

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1: Unflex passes, those are yours to win this afternoon with Mike and Mike's Daily Pop Quiz. 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

swipe to a sneaky link. Got you riding around in all type of Benz's and Rolls. Girl, you used to ride in the rinky dink. I'm the one put you in that Leontay. 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You was rocking Coach bags, got you Sinead. Side to Frisco, I call her my baby.

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2: 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He put on his leather jacket. My mom still has this picture of him at our old house in the front yard. And he was sitting on his Harley with his leather jacket on, just like got the smolder on. And I was like, dude, my dad is so cool. And I'm watching him ride that bike, like pull out of the driveway and ride away on the Harley. I'm like, that's my dad. 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
2: 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Because he doesn't ride anymore because he's got bad knees and stuff. 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
3: You asking your dad if you can buy the Harley, your dad's reaction.
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4: Well, it's another day, but the same story. It's just classic summer-like conditions with high temperatures near 90 degrees with a lot of sunshine today and a relatively calm breeze. Your Wednesday will be a very similar day to that as well, but we could be tracking thunderstorms during the evening or even during the overnight hours. I'm meteorologist Luke Vickery, KETV Newswatch 7.
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getting into Ocon Expo. It's Nikki, Sweet 98.5 with Spicoli and Meg. You dropped that secret. You're in the running. 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

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It's Mickey's Sweet 98.5. 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

10 days and counting. 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

We've got, what, 5-6 weeks left of summer break. It's in Nikki's Sweet 98. 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
1: Well, it's another day, but the same story. It's just classic summer-like conditions with high temperatures near 90 degrees with a lot of sunshine today and a relatively calm breeze. Your Wednesday will be a very similar day to that as well, but we could be tracking thunderstorms during the evening or even during the overnight hours. I'm meteorologist Luke Vickery, KETV Newswatch 7.
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Sweet 98, 592 tomorrow, 87, 86, 90, and 94 to round out the week. Almost nothing but sun. You know what that means? The SPF and the pool, or the lake, or the sprinkler, or water cannons, whatever you got, get it.

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It's Nikki, Sweet 98.5, Post Malone with Jelly Roll. The Big A Stadium Tour. Tickets are yours at sweet98.5.com. Did you know, though, you got another chance to win your way in this afternoon with Mike after 4 at 402-277-9898. You are winning your way into the Big A Stadium Tour with Sweet 98.5. Good luck.

Celebrities are just like us. It's in Nikki's Sweet 98. But Katy Perry diving into the archives just busted out a crop top and a pair of shorts that she wore on tour in 2008 and 2009. The Warped Tour 2008, the Hello Katy Tour in 2009. Makes you feel a whole lot better about hanging on to some of my clothes from high school. Except she can still fit in hers.

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2: 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And let's talk about how it got there. It was a historic collapse for the San Antonio Spurs. San Antonio exploded for 76 first half points. They hit a finals record, 14 three-pointers in the first half. It was like they couldn't miss. The Spurs built a massive 29-point lead in the third quarter. Let me say that again. A 29-point lead.
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Hits. They pick it back up next Thursday. It's Nikki, Sweet 98.5 Backstreet Boys. They're into the Millennium Residency at the Sphere July 16th, running basically through the end of August. If you're going, please, please, share the goods, those pictures, those videos. Gotta see it.

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5: Well, it's another day, but the same story. It's just classic summer-like conditions with high temperatures near 90 degrees with a lot of sunshine today and a relatively calm breeze. Your Wednesday will be a very similar day to that as well, but we could be tracking thunderstorms during the evening or even during the overnight hours. I'm meteorologist Luke Vickery, KETV Newswatch 7.
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It's the kind of day you just want to be in the water, by the water, here in the water. 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

0: Your day sounds better with Sweet 98.5. Start your morning with Spicoli and Meg Mornings. The laughs, the chaos, and everything you need to wake up right. While you're at work, Nikki is here keeping the vibe light, fun, and moving right along while you power through your day. 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
1: Well, it's another day, but the same story. It's just classic summer-like conditions with high temperatures near 90 degrees with a lot of sunshine today and a relatively calm breeze. Your Wednesday will be a very similar day to that as well, but we could be tracking thunderstorms during the evening or even during the overnight hours. I'm meteorologist Luke Vickery, KETV Newswatch 7.
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sweetest part of your workday. Sweet 98.5. It's Nikki. Thank you so much for spending this Tuesday with me. We will do it all over again tomorrow. You know the drill. Same time, same place, 10 a.m. right here on Sweet 98.5. Mike is hanging out with you next with Winning on the Way. Funplex passes are yours after 5 with Mike's Daily Pop Quiz at 402-277-9898. Sweet 98.5. Have a good one.

Omaha's sweetest variety, Sweet 98.5. It's Mike. Happy Tuesday. I hope the afternoon's treating you well. 5 o'clock hour on the drive home. You got another shot of those Funplex passes. Today would be a perfect day to go to Funplex, man. It's so nice out. So if you want to win those, play along with your daily pop quiz on the drive home a little after 5 right now. It's Rihanna on Sweet 98.5.

Tame Impala on Sweet 98.5. It's Mike. Don't forget, we've got some concert tickets for you to score up at sweet985.com, including Benson Boone, who's going to be at CHI Center September 1st. We've got Benson Boone on the way next. Right now, it's Kid Laroi and Justin Bieber on Sweet 98.5.

0: believing you.
1: Benson Boone on Sweet 98.5. Hey, it's Mike. So how are you at school? I know it's been a while for a lot of us. But I was reading the story, and it says, according to a new study by OECD, which I have no idea what that is, they say that 9% of college students read and do math at a fourth grade level. Does that mean the other 91% are under fourth grade level? I thought, you know, when I first read that, I was like, man, that's awful. But then I remembered there was a show, Are You Smarter Than a Fifth Grader, that was a long-running, very successful show for a reason. A lot of adults, I don't think, read or can do math at a fourth grade level. I went and looked it up. What's considered fourth grade math? And we're not talking about, like, new math that is just outrageous. The fourth grade math we grew up with, multi-digit multiplication, long division, fraction equations. You think you can do fractions right now? I can't because I was a math nerd. But I get it. This is kind of tough now that I think about it. I think 9% of people being able to read and do math at a fourth grade level might be kind of low for the average U.S. population for adults.
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Katy Perry on Omaha's sweetest variety, Sweet 98.5. It's Mike on the way, going to hear from Bruno Mars. Also going to throw in some Miley Cyrus, Usher, and more for your Tuesday afternoon. It's been a great summer so far for Olivia Rodrigo. Her new album seems pretty sad for a girl so in love. Number 2 on the Billboard 200, and she's got 2 songs in the top 10. This one at number 9 this week. It's Drop Dead on Sweet 98.5.

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0: All of that is yours and more when you hang out with us. 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

0: Usher on the Sweet 98.5. Hey, Mike, so I've talked about this in the past, but I am smell blind. Like Dewey Cox, I have a zero sense of smell. I've never been able to smell ever. And this is one of my biggest fears, man. This story about a guy in China has gone viral that got permanently lifetime banned from his health club for smelling so bad. Yeah, poor guy. He bought a three-year membership for $1,500, and the gym quickly found out that he was the smelly kid in class. They tried to help him. They made accommodations like coordinating off the area to let him kind of work out by himself. They had him working out during off-peak hours. It just didn't solve the problem. Just stunk up the whole place. So they decided to cancel his membership and ban him. But hey, they gave him a partial refund. And my favorite thing is it says that they got him a three-month pass to a different gym. How nice. I think this guy just needs to go outside and pick up running and keep that stench outside.
1: Can't wake up without it.
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3: all the answers.
4: Thank you.
5: Yes.
4: Thank you, Kelly.
5: Yeah, yes. Because sometimes context matters, and when you're reading a text, it's just kind of hard to decipher.
3: It's not hard if you read it. Like, Meg, it's not your answer key.
4: Yeah, it puts a little pressure on me because I'm like, I don't know what they're saying.
5: But Meg knows sports. Meg knows all.
4: That is not a thing. 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This is what it's like.
5: Well, I always tell Meg I never ask her a hard question on the radio because I don't want her to look stupid.
4: That is not true. 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
5: Keep it very simple.
3: Poor Meg. Like, you're really on one today with her, Jason.
4: No.
5: If not on one, it's fine. Everything's going to be okay.
4: Sometimes he just likes to ruffle my feathers.
5: I'm not here to push buttons or ruffle feathers. We're just trying to get winners here on Spicoli and Meg.
2: Miss a minute? Miss a lot. 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
6: Well, it's another day, but the same story. It's just classic summer-like conditions with high temperatures near 90 degrees with a lot of sunshine today and a relatively calm breeze. Your Wednesday will be a very similar day to that as well, but we could be tracking thunderstorms during the evening or even during the overnight hours. I'm meteorologist Luke Vickery, KETV NewsWatch 7.
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15: From the Plum Ride Time Saving Traffic Center, disabled vehicle on I-680 eastbound from West Dodge to Pacific. Disabled vehicle blocking the left lane on I-480 westbound at 14th Street. Slower moving traffic on I-80 westbound between 60th and 72nd. 72nd and L is looking usually congested. Dodge from 90th to 72nd looks slightly delayed. I'm happy to be here for the afternoon. I'm John Stanton.
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Carpenter, man-child on Omaha's Sweetest Variety, Sweet 98.5. It's Mike Grant, all the way, going to hear from Pink Panthers, throwing it back to the early 2000s with the Killers and more tunes on the way for your Tuesday now with Sam Smith and Normani, Dancing with a Stranger on Sweet 98.5.

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Ed Sheeran on Sweet 98.5. It's Mike. So now that the fourth is over, we are officially in the dog days of summer. You got like baseball, and that's about it that's going on, right? For anybody that's not counting, 60 days from today is the start of Labor Day weekend. Just throwing it out there. Here's Sienna Spiro on Sweet 98.5.

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0: Taylor Swift on Sweet 98.5. It's Mike, so it looks like the RoboCop experiment is back on. Earlier this summer, I talked about a story in Dayton, Ohio, where they had a robot cop on the force for a full year, but they fired him because he didn't issue a single citation in that full year. Well, Forsyth County, North Carolina, has decided they can do it better. They have themselves a robot cop that they paid $75,000 for. The taxpayers footed that bill, and they say that the robot cop can map out crime scenes in 3D, can help with negotiations. They say the robot cop can run, walk, and even dance. Okay, what's the purpose of the dancing? Is that part of the negotiation skill? I don't know. Is it? A twerking robot cop was not on my 2026 bingo card.
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2: From the Plumride Time Saving Traffic Center, stop and go traffic on the JFK southbound between Chandler Road and Highway 370. Slower traffic on Dodge between 72nd and 90th, causing a 5-minute delay. Then again on I-80 eastbound between I-680 and 60th, causing a 7-minute delay. And for a third, slow traffic, I-80 westbound between 42nd and 60th for only a 2-minute delay. Happy to be here. I'm John Stanton.
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0: Ella Langley, Shoes in Texas on Sweet 98.5. Hey, it's Mike. All right, time for the Ridiculous Report, where I report on the ridiculous. This one takes us out to Vermont. This lady's name is Ashley. No, Ashley's a big fan of dogs. So much so, she decided to break into a home and steal an elderly family dog. Well, that's not the preferred method, Ashley. She took the dog and a car. So not only did she take the family dog, she stole her car as well. Salt in the wound. Geez, so Ashley got away actually scot-free. Nobody caught her. Nobody knew who did it, but they did call the police. So the police were on the lookout. Well, Ashley made their job really easy. Because Ashley, stealing the car with the dog, how did she get to the house? She drove her own car. Well, she has to go get her own car. So after she took the dog and the stolen car to her place, she then returned to the scene of the crime to pick up her vehicle. And that's when the cops got her. So Ashley has been arrested. The best part of the story, they went to her place. They found the stolen vehicle and the dog, and both were returned to the family with no problem. So hopefully the pet dog got extra hugs and pets. As far as things go for Ashley, she won't be driving any car anytime soon because she's going to be spending time in the slammer.
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5: Very warm or a little bit hot, depending on your disposition into the evening with the temperatures in the upper 80s. Mostly clear tonight, about 70 degrees for the low, mostly sunny. Low 90s on Wednesday for the high temperature. Chance of rain and some thunderstorms Wednesday evening and night. I'm Chief Meteorologist Bill Ranby from KETV News Watch 7.
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7: From the Plum Ride Time Saving Traffic Center, accident reported on I-80 eastbound the 484th, stop and go from Q. 3 to 4 vehicles are involved, so watch out. Stalling traffic on Dodge between 72nd and 90th. This continues with more slow traffic on Dodge between 108th and 144th. I-80 westbound between 24th and 72nd is also slowing down with a 5-minute delay. Minor delays on I-680 south between Center and I-80 east. I'm John Stanton.
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2: All right, you know the drill. Get the phone out. Time to win some Funplex passes with the Daily Pop Quiz. You get the first right answer, you got a pair of tickets into Funplex. Go check out the new roller coaster, the Mammoth. Question tonight is 61% of people say this is their favorite food. What is it? 402-277-9898. Again, 61% of people say this is their favorite food. What's their favorite food? 402-277-9898. First right answer has the pair of Funplex tickets. 402-277-9898. Good luck to you. Here's Christina Aguilera on Sweet 98.5.

0: Christina Aguilera, Fighter on Sweet 98.5. It's Mike. All right, let's go to the phone. We're looking for the first right answer for the Daily Pop Quiz for a pair of tickets into Funplex. Question tonight, with 61% of people say this is their favorite food. What is it? Okay, Jen, what's the answer?
1: I think it's pizza.
0: Pizza, yeah, that's everybody's favorite. Must be higher than 61%. Not what I have. Try again. All right, Dominic, what's your answer, man?
2: Hamburgers, cheeseburgers.
0: Oh, yeah. I love a good cheeseburger. That's a good answer, but it must be higher than 61%. Not the answer, man. Try again. All right, Brian, what do you got? What's your answer, man?
3: Is it pasta?
0: Pasta. I love pasta, but it is not pasta. Try again. Okay, Gina, what do you got for an answer?
4: I'm going to discuss sushi.
0: Sushi, yeah, that's an off the wall guess, but everybody seems to like it, but it's not what I have. I'm sorry, try again. Okay, Gene, what do you got? What's the answer?
5: Tacos.
0: Oh, on today, Taco Tuesday? That's a great answer, but it's not the right one, man. Try again. All right, some solid answers, but nobody got it right yet. So let's give you some clues to help you narrow things down. Your first clue is meat. All right, second clue is eat with your hands. No utensils, usually, anyway. Final clue is buffalo. And I'm not talking about the animal. All right, so 61% of people say this is their favorite food. It's meat. You usually eat this with your hands. And your final clue is buffalo, but we're not talking about the animal. All right, so what is 61% of people say is their favorite food? 402-277-9898. First right answer has a pair of tickets to Funplex. 402-277-9898. Good luck to you. Here's Teddy Swims on Sweet 98.5.

0: Swims on Sweet 98.5. Hey, it's Mike. All right, let's go back to the phone. We're still looking for the first right answer for the Daily Pop Quiz for a pair of Funplex tickets. Question tonight was 61% of people say this is their favorite food. What is it? Okay, Ashley, what's the answer?
1: Buffalo wings.
0: Buffalo wings, chicken wings, whatever you want to call them, you got it right. Congratulations, you got two tickets into Funplex.
1: Thank you so much.
0: Yeah, so is your favorite food chicken wings or buffalo wings, or would you select something else?
1: I personally do not like a buffalo wing. I like a lemon pepper. I guess chicken wings is still up there.
0: I love chicken wings, but without a doubt, steak. Always going to be steak for the favorite food.
1: Oh, yeah, definitely. Yes.
0: Well,
1: I agree.
0: It's the Midwestern in us. But you know what? Either way, you get to go to Funplex, so thank you so much for listening and playing along, and have a great time.
1: Thank you so much. Me and my kid will. I appreciate you guys.
0: Love to hear that. And I tell you what, if you didn't make it through with the right answer today, it's all right, because tomorrow we're playing the Daily Pop Quiz again for Funplex passes, so make sure you're listening and playing along for your chance to win.
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3: From the Plumride Time Saving Traffic Center, accident on the left shoulder of I-80 eastbound before 84th, stop and go from Q. 3 to 4 vehicles are involved, so please be careful. Slower traffic on Dodge between 108th and 144th. This continues between 72nd and 90th. This is causing a total delay of 8 minutes. Minor delays on I-80 westbound between I-480 and 60th, about 4 minutes. I'm John Stanton.
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Souvenirs on Sweet 98.5. It's Mike, Doja Cat, and SZA, Lifehouse, Gracie Abrams, and more still on the way for you Tuesday evening. Now, Bruno Mars having himself a moment. All four of his solo albums are currently on the Billboard 200 chart, and it's kind of hard to wrap your head around the fact all these huge songs that he's put out over the years, he's only put out four albums. His latest, The Romantic, is the first album he put out in 10 years. From that album, it's Risk It All on Sweet 98.5.

0: Tracy Abrams on Sweet 98.5. Hey, it's Mike. So last night, it was a tough game for the U.S., man. Losing 4-1 in the World Cup, that was brutal. But hey, at least now we can stop pretending we care about soccer. I only watch when the U.S. is playing in the World Cup. Outside of that, don't really care. I think this is hilarious, though, because soccer fans are great. The game's in it, but the fans, this guy from England's huge soccer fan, he was going to go to Boston to watch some World Cup games, but he stopped in Spain first, and he lost his phone. And apparently on his phone, it had all of his contacts, but it also had, like, his tickets. And there was a huge search going on online, on social media, to find this guy, and he turned up in a Barcelona pub watching a World Cup game. And he said that he still had his money in his passport, so he never thought to contact anybody. Why would he? He was just enjoying the soccer game. He's a grown man. Again, not a huge soccer fan as far as the games go, but the fans themselves, especially the ones from overseas, I would party with a soccer fan any day.
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4: Very warm or a little bit hot, depending on your disposition into the evening, with the temperatures in the upper 80s. Mostly clear tonight, about 70 degrees for the low, mostly sunny. Low 90s on Wednesday for the high temperature. Chance of rain and some thunderstorms Wednesday evening and night. I'm Chief Meteorologist Bill Ramby from KETV News Watch 7.
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6: From the Blum Ride Time Saving Traffic Center, no accidents at the moment. Slower traffic on Dodge westbound between 108th and 144th. This continues between 72nd and 90th, delay of about 8 minutes. On I-80 eastbound between I-680 and I-480 is slowing down very, very slightly, as is I-80 westbound between 42nd and 84th. Again, only minor delays this afternoon. I'm John Stanton.
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22 from 1999 to kick off tonight's Sweet Rewind with What's My Age Again? It's Mike all the way. We're going to hear throwbacks from Lady Gaga, Lit, and more. But now to 2002, the Grammy Award-winning song. 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

Blitz from 1999 on the Sweet Rewind with My Own Worst Enemy. It's Mike. All right, now let's jump ahead to 2003. Justin Timberlake had a huge string of hits in the 2000s, but every time I hear this, two words come to mind.

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2: From the Plum Right Time Saving Traffic Center on I-80 eastbound, emergency vehicles are partially blocking the exit ramp to North I-29, so be aware. Dodge is slowing down between 144th and 108th, also between 90th and 72nd. I-80 eastbound is slowing down between I-680 and 72nd, and I-80 westbound between 42nd and 60th. Finally, minor delays on the JFK southbound between Highway 370 and Childs with a C. I'm John Stanton.
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Jay Sean, Lil Wayne from 2009 with Down on the Sweet Rewind. Hey, it's Mike. All right, we got throwbacks still on the way from Madonna, Pink, Green Day, and more. Now, 1996, this song was inevitable. You could not go anywhere without hearing this. And it chopped the Billboard Hot 100 airplay charts for 16 weeks. It's No Doubt, Don't Speak on Sweet 98.5.

0: Sweet 98.5, Spicoli and Meg Mornings, back with you Wednesday, 6 a.m. Hey, Disney peeps, listen to win passes to the Durham to see the newest exhibit, Heroes and Villains, the Art of the Disney Costume.
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off their 1994 Dookie album, it's Green Day, When I Come Around, on the Sweet Rewind. It's Mike now jumping ahead by 2 years to 1996, coming from the UK. I always thought it was weird that this was his, like, breakthrough single here in the United States, but it was the return of the Mac. You have to be here and then leave in order to return. It can't be your debut single. Either way, it was a big one. Went to number two on the Hot 100. It was Mark Morrison on 398.5.

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5: Very warm or a little bit hot, depending on your disposition into the evening with the temperatures in the upper 80s. Mostly clear tonight, about 70 degrees for the low, mostly sunny. Low 90s on Wednesday for the high temperature. Chance of rain and some thunderstorms Wednesday evening and night. I'm Chief Meteorologist Bill Ramby from KETV News Watch 7.
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1: 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But wait a minute, isn't it?
0: Yeah, yes it is.
1: But I thought the old lady dropped it into the ocean in the end.
0: Well, baby, I went down and got it for you.

Jackson. Britney Spears' mega hit from 2000. Oops, I did it again on the Sweet Rewind. It's Mike taking off for the night. Have a great one, man. I'll be back at 3 o'clock tomorrow on a hump day. Don't miss out. The Daily Pop Quiz tomorrow, you'll have another pair of Funplex passes to win. So make sure you're playing along so you can win those. As I take off the night, we're sticking in your 2000 now.